0: Holden will learn today whether she defamed fellow actor Charlotte McInnes during a bitter battle over the film The Deb. A federal court judge in Sydney will hand down the ruling, with Wilson denying claims her social media posts damaged McInnes' reputation.
1: Ergon is dedicated to shaping the electricity network for the future, so Queenslanders can use energy their way. For more information, visit ergon.com.au.
0: A mixed night at the judiciary for the West Tigers. Latu Fainu will miss three games after failing to overturn a dangerous contact charge, while Adam Dewey is free to face the Raiders on Saturday after earning a downgrade. Meanwhile, Aaron Woods thinks the Rabbitohs could miss finals footy again this year. They are seventh on the ladder, but will be without several key players in the coming weeks.
2: They've got Talis Duncan's out for nearly a month with a hamstring. Before he didn't get his downgrade, so he's got two weeks on the sideline.
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4: This is Heat Weather.
5: Cool and cloudy today with a top of 18 degrees. The outlook tomorrow, hardly cloudy with a high of 20. Sunny for Friday and Saturday. 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

0: Snowy River Caravans, where your next adventure starts. It's at South Queensland. Back in 2020, Australia's Kid Laroi teamed up with A-lister Justin Bieber. First time they FaceTimed, Laroi was actually in the shower.
1: He literally seen my call in the shower. 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And he answered the phone, and I was like, "What's up, dog? Like, you can call me when you're done showering."

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2: I was way off, way off.
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0: Oh, I mean, I have to imagine it. 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
0: Favourites. 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Denise in Newtown, what do you want to hear in today's Guilty Pleasures?
27: Usher.
0: Yeah, we can do that. Second song today, big one for Shania Twain from 1998's Come On Over album.
28: Okay, so you're Brad Pitt.
0: Yeah, a little jab at that guy. What's the story?
28: I was thinking, okay, everybody in the world's in love with Brad Pitt right now, so that's why I picked on him. I'm sure he's got a pretty good sense of humor.
0: Get this Guilty Pleasures underway. Spiller's Groove Jet with Murder on the Dance Floor singer Sophie Ellis-Bextor. It's South Queensland. We're your number one hit music station.

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7: Hello, I'm David Dolan. Police are renewing their appeal for info after a serious crash in Toowoomba left a man fighting for life. A white 2015 Hyundai i30 hit a power pole on West Street, Harristown in the early hours of Saturday morning. Investigators are urging anyone who witnessed the crash or saw the vehicle before the incident to get in touch. The Westlander will resume its full twice-weekly rail timetable from August 4, now that union strike action has come to an end. The service will again depart Toowoomba on Tuesdays and Thursdays. Southern Queensland veterans transitioning to civilian life can now access defence bases for up to 2 years after leaving service. The Veteran Defence Common Access Card Initiative follows a Royal Commission recommendation and aims to help veterans stay connected by allowing access to mess halls and social events. And the Roma Dog Park has officially reopened following a makeover. Maranoa Regional Council says the upgrades have made the park a greener and more comfortable environment for pooches and their owners to enjoy.
5: Hit National News.
11: Good morning, I'm Matthew Layton. A teenage boy will face court today charged with murdering his mother and allegedly trying to kill his sister. The woman was found dead inside a home in Perth Southeast, while the 12-year-old girl was located nearby with serious injuries. Two emergency warning systems will run side by side through the coming bushfire, flood and cyclone season. Emergency Management Minister Christy McVeigh says Monday's National AusAlert test will check the technology can handle alerts at scale.
24: The national test also provides an opportunity for Australians to familiarise themselves with AusAlert before alerts are sent during local or national disasters, including natural hazards such as bushfires, floods or cyclones or other security threats.
11: The opposition leader wants Labor to block any return by reported ISIS recruit Tariq Kamla. Angus Taylor says the government should use every lever available. And Foreign Minister Penny Wong has pressed her Chinese counterpart over its nuclear-capable missile test across the Pacific.
26: Ergon is dedicated to shaping the electricity network for the future so Queenslanders can use energy their way. For more information, visit ergon.com.au.
11: Tigers young gun Latu Fainu has copped a 3-game ban while Adam Dewey is free to play after his charge was downgraded. David Fifita will miss 2 matches. Meanwhile, footy reporter David Riccio tells us Latrell Mitchell is seeing a neurologist over complex nerve damage.
27: They just can't give a definitive time on when he'll be back, which indicates that it could be season ending.
11: And LIV Golf has been dealt another hit to its long-term future, losing a key feeder pathway. The Asian Tour has instead joined forces with the European and PGA Tours.
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5: This is Heat Weather.
29: Cool and cloudy today with a top of 18 degrees. The outlook tomorrow, partly cloudy with a high of 20. Sunny for Friday and Saturday. 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
0: 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You ready for this hour?
1: Ever since I was a little kid, I was like, I want to be on stage. It wasn't like, I want to be in the studio. It was like, I want to be on stage, though.
0: You know who that is. 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

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Take a guess who it is, and if you're right, you're in for a chance to win $1 million. The Million Dollar Voice. 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
0: 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Now, he got awkward with the chemist.
2: I went,
0: oh, you asked her.
2: Yeah. Are you looking to see what I got? She went, no, I was looking at the price. I was like, it's ADHD medication. She goes, no, it's fine. No, I was just looking at the... So then she got...
0: Oh, she got awkward.
2: Then she went, oh, no, I wasn't looking. I was like, well, now you're defensive. You think you looked.
0: You're judging me on what my pills are.
2: She's like, no. She's like, they're very confidential here. I was like, do I need to be confidential about it?
0: Hey, I didn't know...
2: What is going on?
0: 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Jess and Rowan back tomorrow morning, and their 10K Alpha Bucks twice a day, 7 and 8 a.m. is your chance to win big. Also, next week, you and three friends could have a VIP meet and greet with R&B royalty Boyz II Men and Salt and Pepper. All you got to do is get on air. That's calls, texts, DMs, the lot.
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And the next famous voice coming up with Lewis after 12 o'clock on your Million Dollar Station. Hit South Queensland.

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0: 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And if you guess right, you'll make it to the Millionaire's Lounge with a chance to win $1 million. Jari in Newtown, $1 million. Well, how would you spend it?
2: Oh, my God. 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
1: Yeah, that's me. Let's do this for the middle of the week. We always ask the listeners what you guys would do with $1 million. What about us as announcers? What would you do with $1 million?
0: Oh, totally Africa, safari, US.
1: Ooh, that sounds fun. Okay, I like that. Well, we can't win, but you listening in the car can. You just got to listen out for The Voice. We're going to drop a new one that could get you in the Millionaire's Lounge next. Yep. 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
3: I'm annoyed. 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
16: Hello, I'm David Dolan with your local headlines. The Westlander is back on track just in time for the Carnival of Flowers, now that union industrial action has ended. From August 4, the train will once again depart Toowoomba every Tuesday and Thursday. A couple of southern Queensland SES units are getting facility upgrades. The state government's throwing $2.5 million towards 35 projects across Queensland, including improvements for the teams at Surat, Wallangarra and Yarraman. Falls remain the leading cause of serious injuries suffered by healthcare workers in regional Queensland. Latest figures show 62 workers ended up in hospital over 12 months after getting hurt while on the job. That's the lowest it's been in 6 years. And passing on a farm safety mindset to the next generation of ag leaders can be as simple as kids seeing us wearing helmets, buckling seatbelts and driving safely. This National Farm Safety Week, we're being reminded children learn lessons long before they're formally taught by watching adults around them.
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18: Hello there, I'm Matthew Layton. A 16-year-old boy is facing murder and attempted unlawful killing charges after his mother died and sister was seriously injured at a Bentley home in Perth Southeast. Investigators are examining two separate fire scenes in Southeast Queensland after three people were found dead in Logan and on the Sunshine Coast. People using hidden phones to stay safe from domestic violence are being urged to prepare for Monday's AusAlert test. The nationwide alarm may reveal those devices, so they should be switched off or put into flight mode for at least 24 hours. And a powerful union has sparked another national flag debate, declaring the Union Jack an outdated symbol of oppression. The AMWU wants Labor delegates meeting in Adelaide to back its removal. Housing Minister Claire O'Neill has played it down on Seven.
19: It's not something that I've had a moment to think about. I'm focused on the housing issues that are affecting millions of people around our country, and our government is thinking about the things that are affecting the daily lives of Australians.
20: Ergon is dedicated to shaping the electricity network for the future so Queenslanders can use energy their way. 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
18: South Sydney's finals hopes have copped another hit. David Fifita is out for two games, while Latrell Mitchell could miss the season and Cameron Murray and Talis Duncan face weeks on the sidelines. Eels great Nathan Hindmarsh says it's shaping as a brutal month.
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25: Mostly fine for the rest of today on the Darling Downs. Tonight, down to 9, and tomorrow, mostly fine with a high of 20. 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
1: This is not just a voice. This is a voice that could make you a millionaire. Yeah, you could be the newest millionaire in town. You just got to guess who that is, first and last name, into hit.com.au. You got got 30 minutes to do just that. Good luck.
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0: 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Two things. One, the prizes get bigger. We've got $1 million to hand out. And the way to win just gets easier.
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0: 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For anyone else out there, you have 4 minutes and 30 seconds left to guess. We're going to reveal it after this.
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0: Pig sink, you've completely ruined all my cabinetry.
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4: Hello, I'm David Dolan. A fresh appeal today for witnesses to a serious crash in Toowoomba. A 2015 Hyundai i30 slammed into a power pole on West Street, Harristown, in the early hours of last Saturday, leaving the passenger fighting for life. Crash investigators want to hear from anyone who was on the scene or who saw the car prior to the crash. The Westlander is set to return to full services just in time for the Carnival of Flowers. The rail, train and bus union has now ended strike action after reaching an agreement on a pay rise. Two weekly services on Tuesdays and Thursdays will run from August 4. Fewer healthcare workers in regional Queensland are getting seriously injured on the job. 62 injury hospitalisations were reported over 12 months, the lowest it's been in 6 years. Nationwide falls are the most common cause. And the SES is getting a financial top-up from the state government. 35 projects around Queensland are being funded, including facility upgrades at Surat, Wallangarra and Yarraman.
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16: Hello there, I'm Matthew Layton. Three lives have been lost in two fires, with authorities now examining what sparked them. A woman and man died in a house blaze at Kingston in Queensland, while another man was found dead after a shed fire on the Sunshine Coast. A 16-year-old boy is due in court today, accused over a deadly family tragedy. His mother was found dead at their Bentley home in Perth Southeast, while his 12-year-old sister escaped with serious injuries. The teenager's been charged with murder and attempting to unlawfully kill. A notorious ISIS recruit from Australia is reportedly alive, despite long being presumed dead. Tariq Kumla has been found in an Iraqi prison, prompting opposition leader Angus Taylor to demand he never comes home.
17: The government should say that today. They should say he's not coming back to this country, and we're going to pull out all stops to prevent him from coming back to the country.
16: And the US has wrapped up an 11th straight night of strikes on Iran, targeting military sites linked to threats against shipping in the Strait of Hormuz.
18: Ergon is dedicated to shaping the electricity network for the future, so Queenslanders can use energy their way. 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
16: Broncos star Pat Carrigan has been asked whether he intends to be a one-club player. His current contract has him locked in at Brisbane until 2028.
19: I'm really comfortable where I am at the moment. I've never come off contract with the club, and if that's to be, they'll keep continuing to be. If it's to not, it's to not. But one thing I know is, you know, I love this club and I love playing with these boys, and you know, one thing's for sure is every time I pull on a Broncos jersey, you'll get the best out of it.
16: The Broncos play the Cowboys this weekend, coming off the back of their 2-point win over the Panthers.
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10: Mostly fine for the rest of today on the Darling Downs. Tonight, down to 9, and tomorrow, mostly fine with a high of 20. 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
24: 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You have 30 minutes as we do non-stop music. Josh Fawaz on right now and Janet Jackson coming up. Good luck.
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2: 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That's when I knew that your heart was scarring. Friends to lovers need a part to star in. Like, wait, babe, let me...

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0: To the Million Dollar Voice of this hour, the artist who actually performed at the Super Bowl halftime show back in February of 2020. She was a judge on American Idol for several seasons, and she could have been your entry into the Millionaire's Lounge for a shot at $1 million. Keep it here. We'll drop it another voice in about 20 minutes as we go non-stop on the air. Next, keep it here.
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0: I don't find it stupid that we're handing out $1 million. 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Amy Shark and an R&B superstar by the names of Usher coming up. 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
16: Hello, I'm Dave Verdolan. Police are renewing their appeal for info after a serious crash in Toowoomba left a man fighting for life. A white 2015 Hyundai i30 hit a power pole on West Street, Harristown in the early hours of Saturday morning. Investigators are urging anyone who witnessed the crash or saw the vehicle before the incident to get in touch. Southern Queensland veterans transitioning to civilian life can now access defence bases for up to 2 years after leaving service. The Veteran Defence Common Access Card Initiative follows a Royal Commission recommendation and aims to help veterans stay connected by allowing access to mess halls and social events. The Westlander will resume its full twice-weekly rail timetable from August 4, now that union strike action has come to an end. The service will again depart Toowoomba on Tuesdays and Thursdays. And the Roma Dog Park has officially reopened following a makeover. Maranoa Regional Council says the upgrades have made the park a greener and more comfortable environment for pooches and their owners to enjoy.
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18: Good afternoon, I'm Matthew Layton. A husband who survived a deadly house fire says the pain of losing his wife is unbearable. The fire destroyed the family home at Kingston, south of Brisbane, killing the 62-year-old woman and a 73-year-old family friend. Ari made it out with his children and housemate, but says he wishes he had stayed with her.
19: The one thing I never said about my wife that I should have said first, I loved her and I love her still, and I had failed her. I should have gone back. I knew it was death. I should have gone back anyway.
18: A teenage boy will front court today, accused of killing his mother and seriously injuring his sister. The alleged attack happened at the family's home in Perth's southeast yesterday morning. A 35-year-old woman died at the scene, while the 12-year-old girl remains in Perth Children's Hospital. And Origin Energy shares have slipped 2.5% as the company investigates a possible customer data breach.
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18: Parramatta coach Jason Riles is excited for Jerome Luai's arrival at the club next year. While the signing has been criticised as a sugar hit, given the playmaker will only be with the Eels for one season before moving to PNG, but Riles is confident Luai will be a positive influence.
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24: Mostly fine for the rest of today on the Darling Downs. Tonight, down to 9, and tomorrow, mostly fine with a high of 20. 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
2: 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Bang, congrats, round of applause. You're in the Millionaires Lounge for a shot at $1 million. 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

To the Best Club 7 this afternoon on your number one hit music station for our guilty pleasures. I see two people looking at me in the other studio opposite me. Carrie and Tommy, they're on the air next. Not just them,

0: got another $1 million voice for you. Who will it be? You got to have a guess within 30 minutes to get in the Millionaire's Lounge. Have the best afternoon. Later.
1: You for breakfast, Jess and Rowan. Give us your best Barnaby Joyce. He is going viral for an interview he did on the 7:30 report. This is what happened when Barnaby started getting a little uncomfortable.
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8: Hello, I'm David Dolan with your local headlines. The Westlander is back on track just in time for the Carnival of Flowers now that union industrial action has ended. From August 4, the train will once again depart Toowoomba every Tuesday and Thursday. Falls remain the leading cause of serious injuries suffered by healthcare workers in regional Queensland. Latest figures show 62 workers ended up in hospital over 12 months after getting hurt while on the job. That's the lowest it's been in 6 years. A couple of southern Queensland SES units are getting facility upgrades. The state government's throwing $2.5 million towards 35 projects across Queensland, including improvements for the teams at Surat, Wallangarra and Yarraman. And passing on a farm safety mindset.

0: mindset to the next generation of ag leaders can be as simple as kids seeing us wearing helmets, buckling seatbelts, and driving safely. This National Farm Safety Week, we're being reminded children learn lessons long before they're formally taught by watching adults around them.
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2: In breaking news, Rebel Wilson has been sensationally cleared of defamation in the federal court, a case brought forward by the co-star of a film she directed. Charlotte McInnes accused a Hollywood star of claiming in social media posts that she walked back an account of sexual harassment in a bid to get more acting jobs. A judge ruling McInnes failed to establish that the matter caused or was likely to cause serious harm and will have to pay legal costs. A teenage boy is set to face the children's court charged with murdering his mother and attempting to kill his younger sister in a stabbing in Perth. Police attended a home in the southeast yesterday where they found a 35-year-old dead. A 12-year-old girl remains in hospital. Opposition leader Angus Taylor wants the federal government to step in and stop notorious ISIS fighter Tariq Cumlik from attempting to come back to Australia.
3: They can ensure that this person does not get a passport. They can use temporary exclusion.
2: The Perth-born doctor has been found alive in an Iraqi jail despite being presumed dead 9 years ago.
4: Ergon is dedicated to shaping the electricity network for the future so Queenslanders can use energy their way. 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
2: Paddy Carrigan would jump at the chance to become the next Broncos captain once current skipper Adam Reynolds retires at the end of the season.
5: Yeah, obviously I've stepped in for Ren before and it would be a huge honour, but like I've said before, one thing's certain for me is whoever Madge and the staff appoint, I'm all guns blazing behind them.
2: The Bronx come up against the Cowboys in the 4X Queensland Derby this weekend. Michael Maguire's side need to win all of their remaining 7 games to be a shot of securing a spot in the finals.
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6: Mostly fine for the rest of today on the Darling Downs. Tonight, down to 9, and tomorrow, mostly fine with a high of 20. 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

0: Be Wednesday, Arvo. It's Carrie Bickmore and Tommy Little for the drive home. And on 13 1060, your life achievements.
1: Yes, I got labelled a bit more sane today. Weekly sessions with my psych apparently are no longer required. Yeah. And you're thinking, does that mean you're out of therapy? Yep, I am. Every second week, I don't have to go. And now I'm just down to four.
2: What are you going to do with your time?
1: I'm going to go flying in a chopper next week.
2: Great.
1: Yes.
2: More
3: Every
2: crazy
3: man
2: stuff.
3: Thinks, you know?
2: I know.
1: Yeah.
2: I know.
1: I told my psych that, and he goes, I think that's a great idea. I said, I'm going to take a chopper for a hoon. And he goes, yeah, you do that, you mad dog.
2: Miller, what is your great life achievement today?
4: I race BMX.
1: Yeah.
2: Yeah.
4: And I jumped the first jump, and it's very big, and much 9-year-olds can't really do it.
2: Oh.
1: That's sick.
2: And Miller, what do you make of Tommy's life achievement?
4: Good job.
1: Yeah.
2: Good job.
1: Thanks, Miller.
2: Yeah,
1: I appreciate
2: that's
1: it.
2: Nice.
1: Hey, Miller, can you tell us how big the jump is? Like, was it a tabletop jump? What was it?
4: It's a double.
1: Oh, that's sick, Miller.
0: Do you want to tell Miller about the time you did a jump?
1: Miller, I tried to do a jump once on a motorbike, and I didn't land it, and I broke two of my ribs and partially collapsed my lung.
4: Yeah, my dad owns a motorbike shop.
1: That's cool. That's
2: cooler. That was the funniest.
1: That's heaps cooler.
2: That was like real schoolyard, like, yeah, well, my dad owns a motorbike shop.
1: That's, and to be fair, Miller, you win. You do win. Thank you, Miller. Let's go to Scotty. G'day, Scott.
5: Hi, guys. How are you?
1: Yeah, just celebrating life achievements. What have you got?
5: I have been sober from alcohol for 14 years.
1: Scotty, that's
2: Scott,
1: amazing.
2: That's amazing.
5: Thank you.
2: How hard was it to get sober?
5: Oh, it was. It was very hard.
2: Yeah.
5: It was very hard. Plus, I was going through separation as well, so it was even worse.
1: Scott, what
5: but,
1: was...
5: yeah, it was very hard.
1: What was the thing that really helped you? Was it a 12-step program?
5: No. I went to Men's Shed. Men's Shed is a great organisation, and they helped me get through my difficult times. And also listening to music, because I'm a DJ as well.
1: Yeah.
5: So I listen to a lot of AC/DC, so, yeah, they help me out as well.
2: Calm stuff, you know?
5: Oh, yeah.
2: And what's the greatest thing that being sober has brought you, Scott?
5: Life with my son. Being able to have contact with my son, being able to see things a lot clearer, and, getting respect and getting a lot of my old friends back.
1: Good on you, Scott.
2: Good on you, Scott.
1: Very
2: How
1: proud
2: beautiful.
1: Of you. That's great.
2: What about Laura? Hey, Laura, what's your big life achievement today?
6: After 25 years of being a stay-at-home mum, I am now a qualified nail technician.
2: Woo!
1: Yes.
6: And I'm going to start my own salon.
1: Oh, yes.
2: Good job, Laura.
1: What's it like, or what's it, I don't know what the qualification like process is like. What do you have to do?
6: Well, you have to go, you get, have to get, well, you don't have to get licensed at all. I found out after
2: don't
6: I did
2: you?
6: My
1: oh, you found
6: qualification,
1: out after.
6: Yeah.
1: Yeah, okay. What did you have to do?
6: I did a 6-month TAFE course and every single spare minute at home doing like practice.
1: Sick.
2: And I mean, how much easier is going to be a nail tech than raising kids? Oh my God.
6: well, part and parcel. I don't know. Kids are pretty easy once you get the hang of it. But
2: oh, Laura, I think you've got a special gift if you can say that. You must be a good mum if you can say that.
6: I've got four sons.
7: Oh.
2: Wow.
1: You're going to have four sons with painted nails pretty soon.
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0: Around Australia for your Wednesday afternoon, it's Carrie Bickmore and Tommy Little.
1: Vickers, this story's unbelievable.
2: Give it to me.
1: Over in the UK, over in Liverpool, a bunch of mad Beatles fans were going on the Magical Mystery Tour bus ride. They had a guy on the microphone and he was pointing out all various locations around Liverpool where there was famous things that happened with the Beatles. And then his name's Tony Curley, 71 years old. He jumped on the mic and he went, everyone, get your phones out. Get your phones out. A car that was driving the other way and pulled up in traffic next to them wound down the window. Who do you reckon was in the back?
2: Tell me it wasn't a Beatle.
1: Paul McCartney was in the back of the car. So everyone, and he goes, you're all right, lads. And then everyone's like taking photos. It gets better. Paul McCartney, they interrupted his phone call. And he was on a FaceTime.
2: And he pulled out. Zoomed in. Who's that?
1: And he pulled out his FaceTime. Have a guess who he's on the FaceTime to.
2: I can't work out who that is.
1: That's Ringo Starr.
2: No. Oh, the fact that they're besties is so cute.
1: They're on a Beatles bus tour.
0: I know, no way crazy. People believe you when you tell that story.
1: They're on a Beatles bus tour and one Beatle is FaceTiming another and goes, hey, are you all right, lads?
2: That'd be like if you went on the Neighbours bus tour down in Melbourne.
1: Yeah.
2: And then like Harold Bishop came Kylie Minogue or something.
1: Yeah.
2: Yes.
3: You know the TMZ tours in America. They stage it so that the celebrities are at their house and come out and wave.
2: What, do they pay them?
3: Yeah.
1: I don't think them.
2: Do they?
1: I don't think them.
0: That's pretty good service.
1: But also, these guys are Beatles. I don't think the Magical Mystery Tour bus guide, Tony.
3: Maybe they know Tony because he does it every day.
2: That's so
0: maybe
2: cool.
0: Maybe Paul's hard up for some cash.
2: So is that where they still live?
1: I don't have any more information than this. What an incredible story that is. And so it begged me to ask the question, have you ever seen two celebrities out in the wild? G'day, Craig.
4: How are you, Tommy?
1: Yeah, so good. I mean, this story blew my mind, but who did you see? Maybe you can top it.
4: I actually saw three celebrities at once.
1: Oh my gosh.
4: I was working at the Hyatt on Collins in Melbourne.
1: Yep.
4: Got into the lift with Richard Wilkins, Molly Meldrum, and Phil Collins.
2: What a party.
1: That's pretty good.
2: How many of them do you reckon remember that party?
1: Yes.
2: One of the three.
1: Which one?
2: Richard.
1: You reckon?
2: Yeah, I went to the Phil Collins. Phil Collins was sitting down for most of his show.
1: You say Molly's not.
2: What, the man who had his fly undone at the concert?
1: Oh, he had his pants off, didn't he?
2: He had his pants off.
1: Remember when he
2: got to zip up?
1: You remember when he grabbed him by the crutch at that
2: gig?
1: That's
2: right.
1: Yeah, it was one of my more prouder showbiz moments. Craig, did you have a chat to them?
4: Crutch was pretty safe. Yeah, I did, actually. Yeah.
2: Did you? Who was the nicest one to talk to?
4: Richard.
1: Yeah, the dick's wonderful. That's right. Good on you, Craig. Thank you for getting involved.
0: Is that what Molly
1: said? That is fantastic. When he grabbed, he gave no review.
0: Yeah.
1: G'day, Steve.
5: G'day, mate. G'day, guys. How are you?
1: Yes, I'm good.
2: Thanks,
1: who did you spot?
5: Well, we're in Sydney for work and we were at the Aria restaurant.
2: On the pier.
5: Warren Street.
1: Yeah.
5: Yep. And walked in, and I walked straight past Brad Pitt.
1: Whoa.
5: And I went, g'day, mate. And he just gave me this look and then just kept walking. I'm like, okay, well, you're off my list. Yeah. And then we sat down, and my mate's like, dude, look behind you, three tables down, Sylvester Stallone. I kid you not.
2: And then did you say hi to him?
5: No, because he was with some big burly blokes, and he's massive, mate, so I'm not going to go anywhere near him.
2: Wow, that's a pretty good double sighting.
1: It's a pretty good double sighting when they weren't there together.
5: Well, no, they weren't together, but I was trying to work out why they were there, and I couldn't see any, did some research, couldn't find anything about any upcoming movies or whatever, but I don't know, maybe, I mean...
2: When was it?
5: 6 weeks ago.
1: Brad
2: was here 6 weeks ago?
5: Yeah.
1: Didn't he call you? Did he not call you?
2: I've been on a boat with Brad, thank you very much.
1: I know, you have told us on this show a bunch of times.
2: Well, when you have a story like that, you'll repeat it too.
1: That's true, I've repeated far worse. Thank you, Steve. Wonderful. Who got biggest?
2: What about Milena? Hey, Milena.
6: Hey, how you going?
2: Who did you see? What double celebrity act did you see?
6: I saw Kylie Minogue and Michael Hutchinson in Central Station.
2: Oh.
1: Wow.
6: And it was at like probably 2 in the morning. And they had a few bodyguards around them, and we were a bit punk rockers, and we were pretty drunk, and we were yelling rude things at them.
2: Did they yell rude things back at you?
6: Yeah. She said, F off, you silly moles.
2: Oh, she did not.
1: That's the best.
0: That's.
6: Oh, that was the best. We went, and we cheered when she said it. We were like, go, Kylie, yeah.
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10: Toowoomba's average unleaded price today is around 174 a litre, while some servos are selling it as low as 166. The average for diesel sits around 206. 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
21: 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Good

0: Oh, though I'm not the keeper at the time, Natasha, and I've been wrong many times.
1: All right.
2: Do you reckon we should have split the difference? Do you reckon the next one's going to be bang on then?
0: I don't know. I was thinking at the time about soccer.
2: How many? Yeah, what specifically? About the
0: no,
2: World
0: just
2: Cup?
0: Thinking about the World Cup and how many kids would have been like reinvigorated to play, and then the effect that women's games a couple of years ago had on female participation. Yeah, well, all of that was happening in those 4 point, I'm guessing, 7 seconds.
2: Do you think it is quite cyclical every 4 years that we do notice a bit of boost in grass level participation of soccer, Karen?
0: Jesse, how did Natasha go?
3: 4.11.
0: It's a lot I can think about in 4 seconds, isn't it?
2: There is quite a lot. G'day, Riley.
4: Hi, how are you?
2: Yeah, good. What do you reckon you think about in 4 seconds? 5 seconds?
4: Yeah, I can do it, I guess.
2: Oh, okay. No, I didn't doubt you, to be honest, Riley. Mm. I reckon you'd be capable of most things, Riley. Is that fair to say?
4: Yeah, that's true.
2: Yeah, good in a crisis?
4: Yeah.
2: Do you know how a refrigerator works?
4: Yes.
2: Yeah, can you explain it to me? Because I got asked this the other day, and I said yes, and then I couldn't explain it. Can you explain to me how a refrigerator works?
4: You just need to plug in and turn on the switch, and it will work.
2: That's pretty good, Riley.
3: Did you not get that?
2: That is pretty good. Riley, are you ready to play?
4: Yes.
3: Start.
4: Stop.
2: Do you reckon that split the difference?
0: No, I feel like that was a bit long.
2: Oh.
0: Jesse.
2: Have you been? Oh, no.
3: 5. Point.
2: Oh.
3: 2-6.
0: Do we have time for one more? We've all been quite polite fallers today. Yeah. Tennille.
5: Hi. How are you?
0: Are you nervous, Tennille?
5: A little.
0: Yeah. Don't be. Everyone else has failed before you, so you'll fail with a good crew, or you'll soar and be better than the rest.
5: Sounds good.
2: Tennille, apart from you being just a big ball of energy right now, whenever you meet a Neil, do you think that's similar to my name?
5: No, Tommy.
2: No, okay, good to check. Should we shut up and just let you play, Tennille?
5: Sure.
2: Okay.
3: Start.
5: Stop.
2: Felt a little quick.
0: Tennille. I think the nerves got the better of you. I reckon that was like two seconds.
2: Do you think?
5: I think so.
2: Oh.
0: Are you saying Tennille or not Tennille?
2: I was trying to think of how it would be. Anyway, how did Tennille go?
3: 3.56.
0: Oh God.
2: To fall. Jackpot's next week. Turn it up.
6: 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Weekday arvos from 3 till 6.
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11: Hey there, I'm Brett Thomas. A 16-year-old boy will face court charged with murdering his mother and attempting to kill his sister. The alleged attack happened at the family's home in Perth's southeast yesterday morning. The 35-year-old woman died at the scene, while the 12-year-old girl remains in the children's hospital. WA Premier Roger Cook says family welfare systems will be looked at.
12: We are confident with our child protection system. It's an important part of ensuring we keep our young people safe. And we will obviously always take the opportunity to learn from experiences.
11: Hollywood actor Rebel Wilson has won her defamation fight with co-star Charlotte McInnes. The federal court found McInnes failed to prove Wilson's social media posts caused or were likely to cause serious harm. Origin Energy is investigating a suspected cyber attack that's compromised the data of more than 2 million customers, and Foreign Minister Penny Wong has pressed her Chinese counterpart over its nuclear-capable missile test across the Pacific.
13: Ergon is dedicated to shaping the electricity network for the future so Queenslanders can use energy their way. 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
11: The Eels may have a match to prepare for against their Western Sydney rival, the Panthers, tomorrow night. But coach Jason Riles can't escape questions about the arrival of Jerome Luai next season and the partnership he'll form with Mitchell Moses in the halves.
14: Yeah, it will be exciting. It's obviously they're very experienced players and very good players in their own right. So we're looking forward to it. But at the same time, we've got a game to focus on tomorrow and the rest of the season to focus on as well.
11: And it looks like Nestori Irinkunda is off to Portugal, the Socceroos star signing a lucrative deal with Sporting CP.
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0: Mostly fine for the rest of today on the Darling Downs. Tonight, down to 9, and tomorrow, mostly fine with a high of 20. 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

0: For your Wednesday arvo, it's Carrie and Tommy, and on 13 1060, your irrational fears.
1: Yep, Jacob Elordi and I, two of the greats, we are both scared of the bottom of the sink.
2: It's big star stuff.
1: The stuff where all the the food gathers.
2: What's the worst bit? Like, what's the worst thing you can have in there?
1: He's right. Chicken is up there.
2: Oh, especially, fish would be worse, isn't it?
1: No, especially if you've got the remnants of chicken that hasn't been cooked, but you've washed the board, so it's raw chicken at the bottom. Yes.
3: What about like when you've done a packet veg and then all the dishes go back into the sink with some veg in it and the veg crunches up at the bottom?
1: Veg?
3: Yeah, all the veg goes.
2: You mean
3: the
2: frozen veg that you...
3: Like, no, like you get a packet and then you cook it and then the dishes go in there and then
1: I don't know what he's talking about.
3: Veg.
1: A vegetable?
3: Yeah.
1: What do you mean a packet veg? Like frozen peas or corn?
2: Veg.
3: Like a salad pack.
1: What? A lettuce pack.
3: Yeah.
2: I don't think... Do I consider lettuce a vegetable? That's
1: You know, mixed leaves.
2: If someone said, I'm thinking of a vegetable, and I said, what is it? And they'd say rocket.
1: Say lettuce, though.
4: It's a leaf vegetable.
1: Yeah, we're aware of what it officially is. It's just where the word
3: is. When it gets mushy in the sink and you have to pick it out,
1: Well, that's
3: disgusting.
1: When you've got to be careful of it in the packet, because that's when it can get a bit salmonella-y or what's the other one? Listeria or something, can't it?
3: People
1: get
3: sick from that. We'll talk about Kelly Clarkson
1: later. Sarah, what's your irrational fear?
5: It's actually bananas.
1: Oh, I have a friend like this, and we had babies at the same time, and she couldn't cope because I'd bring out mashed banana all the time for my baby, and she would just be like,
5: No chance.
2: Sarah, you're not alone. I remember seeing Jim Jefferies talk about this, and he was on the same Celebrity Intervention show you were on, Carrie, and they went to bring out a banana, and he goes, no, this is serious, and he walked off set. He's like,
1: Nah. Where does it come from, Sarah?
5: I have no idea. I had it as a baby. There's been no trauma story, but now I can't smell, touch, eat it.
2: Sarah, what about banana lollies?
5: Oh, it's pushing it.
2: Okay.
5: It's pushing it.
2: Thank you very much. We got Cindy. G'day, Cindy.
6: Oh, hi, Carrie. Hi, Tommy. How are you?
2: Yes, so good. What's your irrational fear?
6: It's saliva.
1: Oh.
2: Your own?
6: No. Like, I can't share cutlery. I can't sip out of someone else's drink. Mm-hmm. And, you know, like when you have a little kid and they're eating ice cream and you quickly lick it before it runs, I can't do that. It just grosses me out.
1: What about with the partner?
6: Yes, I am married and I do kiss, but I don't know, it's weird. It doesn't cross my mind, but yeah, it's saliva.
1: Would you share the toothbrush with him?
6: Oh, God, no. Yeah, no way.
2: Cindy, what about this thing that Carrie made me do once because she had to do it as a parent, which is when your kid's nose is blocked up, you have to manually suck out the snot.
6: No way. I couldn't do that. No, I can't even finish their lollipop or finish their lolly or...
1: Interesting. Do you know what I came across on the side note, what I came across online? I don't know why it popped up. Was a video of you de-licing me.
2: Yeah, you made me do that.
1: But what was even funnier...
0: Whose nose did you have to suck?
1: That it was Carrie's. Mine. Oh. Yeah, no. Was it mine?
2: Yeah,
1: or was it my kid's?
2: No, it was you.
1: Anyway, on the de-licing day that you're there de-licing me, it was your birthday, and that was what I'd got you as a birthing present. A birthday present.
2: I got to de-louse
1: you. To de-louse me.
3: How many of the lice did you get to keep?
2: Oh, I don't
1: He didn't do a very good job. Mm. Now that I could see the back view, you were just like, were not into it.
2: Yeah, I wasn't that into it. No. Which is weird because it was my birthday.
0: So ungrateful.
2: G'day, Stacey.
7: Hello.
2: What's your irrational fear?
7: Oh, I've got two. Well, spiders is one of them. I'm petrified. But umbrellas. I'm petrified in umbrellas.
1: Of what?
2: How you say it is so beautiful.
1: What is the thing she's saying?
2: An umbrella. Yeah.
7: Is it just trolley.
2: So when it's raining, if someone was to offer you one, what happens?
7: Yeah, I take off. No chance. It nearly broke up my marriage.
1: How do you mean?
7: Because my wife, she's got two kids, and we were going to take, it was our son's first day at primary school.
2: Yes.
7: And we were taking their books in, and it was absolutely chucking it in rain. And I was carrying the box of books, and she was like, yeah, get under here. I was like, not a chance. And she was like, but the books are going to get wet. And I said, well, you carry them. And it goes around, there's not a hope in hell am I going under one of those things. Thank you.
2: Stacey, is it because you think you're going to get struck by lightning?
7: Oh, I couldn't care if I get struck by lightning. Just don't bring an umbrella near me.
2: So when did it first start?
7: I've no idea, not got a clue. And I mean, as you can probably tell, I don't know if a lot of people can, but I am Scottish.
2: No way.
7: And it rains a hell of a lot there.
2: Yeah.
7: And give me a hoodie. I'll wear a hoodie, no bother. Give me an umbrella, I'm off.
1: How do you feel about Rihanna's song?
7: I was a DJ for 20 years in Scotland, so yeah, I used to have to play it quite often, but yeah.
2: Stacey, we got some great news. We happen to have a whole bunch of hats. Let's say I called Carrie and Tommy and all I got was this lousy hat. Would you like one of those?
7: Absolutely.
2: Well, there you go. You will never need an umbrella again. Thanks, Stace.
7: How cool is that? Cheers, mate.
2: Thank you.
4: Turn it up.
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11: Slow run through Toowoomba CBD this afternoon. Rutherford Street between Bridge and James Streets, at Victoria Street, Margaret Street, West Street, Hume Street, Harry Street. At Oakey, heavy delays through the roadworks on the Warrego, both directions. Speeds are down to 40. At Kearney Springs, Rutherford Street, slow there at Spring Street and Stenner Street intersections. And Warwick, Albion Street, it's slow there between Albert and Wood Streets. The census is coming this August. You'll get instructions soon on what to do. 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Authorised by the Australian Bureau of Statistics, Canberra. That's the latest traffic on the Darling Downs, hit 100.7.
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0: across Australia, if you drive home, the Savo, it's Carrie Bickmore and Tommy Little.
1: Oh, the beautiful listeners all around the country to the show. They don't get the insight. They don't get to see the whiteboard with the things we're going to talk about written on it.
0: Behind the bathrobe.
1: Yes, a little peek behind the bathrobe that is showbiz. Sometimes it's a sarong, sometimes it's a bathrobe. Whatever we wear for showbiz is up to us. But anyway, a peek behind the sarong would show you today that right now, producer Sammy effed up is what's written on the board.
2: According to Kieran, the jury's out. So that's
3: according to our other producer, Kieran, yes. You did something today that was a complete and utter F up.
2: Yeah.
3: But you deny it.
2: Yeah, I'll let you guys decide. But we went to a, would you call it a business meeting?
3: we went to a business meeting.
2: We did.
3: Dumb and dumber.
2: Yeah. Yeah. Literally, it's him and I that are going out and meeting with the big dogs.
3: Oh,
2: how do you
3: God.
2: Feel about that?
3: Representing us.
4: Representing Carrie
1: and Tommy. Bert and Ernie are
4: getting the two old men from the Muppets. Just for the context. I'm wearing a jumper, nothing underneath.
3: No, oh, my God. That was the weirdest thing you just did then. You pulled. Oh, yeah. Stop it.
1: It's the sparse chest hair for me.
3: It's everything. No,
0: all natural.
1: No way. That's natural.
3: So what meeting were you at this morning? Or is that irrelevant?
2: Yeah.
4: Top secret.
2: Confidential.
1: Are we talking about in-house or are these...
2: Out of house.
1: Yeah, okay.
3: Okay. Then what happened?
1: So external to the company.
2: External is the word I was looking for.
1: There we go.
2: And we were heading into the office this morning. We were driving through the city and I get a message from Kieran. We were separate cars because we live in separate places. So obviously that was the start of the journey.
4: Yeah, professionally. We spend a lot of time together.
2: We do actually, yeah. I was crying this morning with him. So it was really nice.
3: Were you?
2: Yeah.
3: Why are you sad?
2: No, I'm fine. It was just an emotional conversation.
3: Oh.
2: I don't know why I brought that up. Sorry.
3: He doesn't like people showing emotions. How did he go with that?
2: I think he went for a high five, but I hugged him and I wasn't sure.
1: I'm also now picturing you walking into a meeting with two suits, these other people, and you've got a tear-stained face and Kieran's got half of his bare chest hair sparsely out.
4: Hello.
2: Do you guys want to listen to Carrie and Tommy?
3: Oh, God. Okay, so...
2: Now, we're in separate cars. We're heading back into our office. Mm-hmm. I was in front. He was behind me. And I got a text from him saying, turn around. And I turned around, looked through my rear vision mirror, and I saw him pulling the finger at me. And I was like, that's pretty immature, but ha-ha, very funny. And then we kept driving. 15 minutes later, I kept checking he was behind me. And then we got to another stop sign or a red light. And I decided to put my window down and start pulling the finger out at him.
1: Yeah.
2: And then he didn't give me anything back. I was waiting for something out the window. Didn't give me anything.
1: Okay. So this is now the Carrie and Tommy Roadshow. Yes.
2: And then so I decided to pull the finger
3: mature.
2: Through the middle of the car because that's, you know, he might be able to. Got him. He might be looking directly at
0: him. In case he's missed it. Yeah.
2: Anyway, no, nothing, no acknowledgement, whatever. Oh, and then we got to the next stop sign.
1: Oh, no.
2: I decided to have a closer look at who was in the car.
3: Wasn't him, was it?
2: It was a black car. He drives a black car, but unfortunately it was an actual old lady, probably in her 80s, I reckon.
3: What?
1: Did you give her the
3: who
1: bird
3: giving
1: again?
3: The finger to?
2: No, I didn't. I actually decided to put my finger outside again, but aim it upwards so it looked like I was doing it just nonchalantly, like it wasn't.
3: Nonchalantly.
0: Trying to cover up.
1: Nonchalantly.
2: And then I messaged Kieran and saying, you're not up behind me, are you? And he said, no, absolutely
1: you still,
2: not.
1: So you could see an old lady.
3: Were you texting and
1: you
3: driving?
1: Still need...
2: No, hey, you can just go, hey, Siri.
3: Okay.
1: Yeah, that's done that to
0: you
1: everyone's
0: You covered
1: phone
0: that so nonchalantly.
1: Car. Yeah.
2: Is that the right word?
3: Nonchalantly.
0: Yeah, spot on. Yeah.
4: No, don't.
3: Sorry.
4: And I just,
3: he's
4: and
3: representing us in meetings. Course. He needs to know how to say
4: For
3: the
4: me,
3: word.
4: For me, it was a good way to know that Sammy's a cheapskate because you can save like 7 minutes by just taking the $2 toll.
2: Yeah.
4: Which I took.
1: Yeah. So
3: yeah, but you're on probably more than him, so that's probably why. Yeah,
1: you actually insisted on that. You asked me separately before we hired you. I'm going to be getting paid more than Sammy, yep.
2: There's a car park in the building.
1: Where's your car park?
2: Like 3 blocks away.
4: Not even.
3: Oh, no.
4: I get the car park next to the lift.
1: So what are we saying to a lady?
0: Sorry to Beryl.
1: If you got given the finger today multiple times, we're very sorry. Also, if you're like, that was me and I'm 45, we apologise for just calling you an old lady nonchalantly on the radio.
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6: Hit traffic. A slow run to Toowoomba CBD rather than straight between Bridge and James Streets this afternoon. Margaret, West, Hume, Harry Streets as well. Oakey, heavy delays through the roadworks on the Warrego both directions. Speeds are down to 40. And Cunningham's Gap, a bit of a slow run through there this afternoon. Oz Alert, Australia's new emergency messaging system, will send a test alert to compatible mobile devices around 2 p.m. on Monday, 27 July. If you receive one, you don't need to do anything as it's just a test, authorised by the Australian Government, Canberra. That's latest traffic on the Darling Downs, hit 100.7.
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11: Hey there, I'm Brett Thomas. 2 million Australians may have had their personal details accessed. Origin Energy is investigating a cyber attack, but it doesn't believe credit card or bank details have been compromised. A 16-year-old boy is due in court today, accused of a deadly family tragedy. His mother was found dead at their Bentley home in Perth Southeast, while his 12-year-old sister escaped with serious injuries. The teenager has been charged with murder and attempting to unlawfully kill. Labor's holding a three-day conference in Adelaide. Gambling reform and attacks on gas exports are expected to be on the agenda. The Prime Minister says it's a chance for all ministers and party delegates to have their say
12: in the direction of the country and for us to engage.
11: And the legal battle over Rebel Wilson's directorial debut has ended in her favour. The federal court found co-star Charlotte McInnes failed to prove a series of social media posts caused serious harm or defamed her. Wilson had told the hearing she was simply telling the truth.
13: Ergon is dedicated to shaping the electricity network for the future, so Queenslanders can use energy their way. For more information, visit ergon.com.au.
11: In footy news, New South Wales coach Laurie Daly and former coach Gus Gould have backed Andrew Johns to take on the role if Daly steps down following the Blues' Origin triumph. More gold for the Fox sisters. This time Jess and Nomi have shared the top of the podium with Kate Eckhard in the canoe teams event at the World Championships in Oklahoma, claiming a narrow victory over France. Nomi says they've shared a long association.
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17: Mostly fine for the rest of today on the Darling Downs. Tonight, down to 9, and tomorrow, mostly fine with a high of 20. 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
20: 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Still plenty more to come, the Sabo.
21: Oh, because very quickly, a lot of people have been asking me, like when they stop me in the street and stuff, they're like, when are you going to give us a testicular update? And I'm like, fine, here's some nuts news. Shout to the nuts, and you're too lame. I always, when one of these pops up, it always makes me laugh and then hurts me in a bit of, like, my stomach where I feel a bit sick.
20: Why are they popping up?
21: Hey, nuts news.
20: Oh, sorry.
21: Yeah, no, yeah. Different. A Major League Baseball star was rushed to hospital for emergency surgery.
20: Oh, hit the wrong ball.
21: Wait till you hear how he did it. So he's a rookie. He's at bat. He'd hit his first home run. And then the next time he was up at bat, he takes a swing and he makes contact with the ball, a fastball from the pitcher, and somehow the angle that he hits the ball at, it goes straight down and hits him in the nuts.
14: Oh.
21: Right, and then he hits the deck, and the commentators are just like, ow, that looks like that would have hurt. Anyway, he gets up and actually keeps playing, makes a hit, so he hits a pitch effectively, goes for a run, and then when they get back to the dugout, he has a look, and he goes, oh, no, well, I'm going to have to go to hospital, guys. He's ruptured his testicle.
14: And what does that look like?
21: Probably like a testicle rupture.
14: Like blood everywhere?
21: I don't know. I can only
14: assume. Oh, my God. It's like, is that the skin bursting open or within the ball sack? It's...
21: Sorry, it's always funny, isn't it?
14: What?
21: It's just someone saying ball sack's funny. I don't know, but anyway, he's now on the 10-day injury.
14: Oh, my God. You've just showed me a ruptured testicle.
21: No,
14: that
21: I haven't.
14: Disgusting.
21: I haven't. Producer Sammy here.
14: Oh,
20: whoa.
14: My...
20: Whoa.
14: Oh, like nut news.
21: Nah, nut.
14: Up next,
21: neither.
14: Though.
21: Not me.
14: I've got
21: my
14: some
21: idea.
14: News on somebody.
21: Yeah.
14: A high pro. No.
20: Nah,
14: she became a high profile Australian.
21: Okay.
14: But she certainly divided the nation.
21: Bit of a nutbag?
14: Yep, bit of a nutbag.
21: Okay. Hit 100.7's Carrie and Tommy.

0: Across Australia for you Wednesday arvo. It's Carrie Bickmore and Tommy Little.
1: I had what I see as quite an offensive comment, actually double offensive comment from my daughter the other day.
2: Oh.
1: I posted it to Instagram. I was dancing around the kitchen on the weekend and she was filming me dancing with the rolling pin, singing into it. And then she said at the end of it, yeah, Mum, maybe you won't find someone to love.
2: Oh,
3: whoa.
1: Which was obviously like cutting to the core. Then she said, you know who you look like? Ray Gunn. And I was like,
3: where did she get all this mean girl energy from?
0: This is brutal because I'm pretty sure Ray Gunn had a boyfriend. So,
3: yeah. That's true.
0: That's generous from Evie.
1: Then she said to me, what was the story with Ray Gunn again? And then I tried to recount what happened and I couldn't remember what ended up happening with Ray Gunn. Was it all like a joke on all of us? Or was she actually dancing normally like that? Like, I can't remember what the whole thing was.
3: I remember hearing, oh, sorry, you're going to keep
1: going. No, all I was going to say is, and all of that's happened with the announcement that Netflix is bringing out a Ray Gunn doco, which I'm guessing will mean we find out what actually happened. But what has she said about it?
3: I remember hearing a theory, and she denied this completely, but I remember hearing a theory that she was a lecturer at a uni or something like this, and she was...
1: Which she has just accepted a voluntary redundancy from, Sydney's Macquarie Uni.
3: Well, the theory at the time was, and I'm not saying this is true, but was she was doing, it was part of like a thesis thing where about like cultural appropriation or something, and she was going, that's why it explained like the Australiana stuff and
1: the
3: stuff.
1: The kangaroo
3: and,
1: moves.
3: And she was basically doing it as like a kind of fodder for her thesis,
1: right,
3: which she vehemently denied.
1: Oh,
3: and, and she said she was taking it seriously, she was there to win, yada, yada, yada, yada, yada.
1: And so then there was another theory, because she did top the, like, group.
3: She won her way in, yes.
1: Yeah, so she did win her way in fair and square.
3: But I remember hearing another, again, theory that was something like her boyfriend, who was also a breakdancer, was one of the judges on the competition that she won.
1: But I feel like that was denied, that she got there on merit. Yeah. Anyway, there's a new doco coming out. It is a Netflix doco. It's called Ray Gunn Breaking Badly.
3: Funny. That's very funny.
1: We're trying to work out whether it's got her in it or not. Has anyone found out whether it has? Because it says that it's going to talk about the rise and fall of her and how it impacted the Sydney Ball performer, which makes it sound like you'll hear from her in this doco, but it doesn't actually specifically say you will.
3: Can I guess?
1: What?
3: Can I have a guess?
1: Mm-hmm.
3: I reckon when the title is Ray Gunn Breaking Badly, I don't reckon she's going to be in it.
1: But don't you?
3: Or I reckon they haven't told her what the title is going
1: to
3: be.
1: Do you say no to Netflix wanting to do a doco about you?
3: If it's called Breaking Badly, yes. Do
1: you think?
3: Yeah, I think
1: you wouldn't say no. If they said they could call it whatever they wanted if you got yourself in a Netflix doco about yourself, wouldn't you?
3: If they called it like a little dick comedian or something, I don't think I'm saying yes to it.
1: Especially if I'm going,
3: who's it about?
2: We've also been saying her name wrong. She's Dr. Ray Gunn, remember?
1: Oh, because she's a professor, is she?
2: Yeah.
1: Or she's got a doctorate.
2: Yeah.
1: Like my mum. Don't you dare. My mum's a doctor.
3: No, I just think it's thrown. I think I come back to the question, if you can call yourself a doctor, if when the pilot hypothetically asks on a plane, are there any doctors on board, you put your hand up. If you're not going to put your hand up in that situation, are you a doctor?
1: I reckon my mum would just whack her hand up, just in principle, you know.
3: Yeah.
4: 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Carrie and Tommy will be right back after this.
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9: Slow run for our drive home through Toowoomba CBD, Ruthven Street between James and Bridge Streets, Victoria Street, Margaret Street, Hume, Harry Streets, Oakey. Heavy delays through the roadworks, both directions on the Warrego. Speeds are down to 40. Cunningham's Gap, a bit of a slow run there this afternoon, and a bit congested Warwick Albion Street between Albert and Wood Streets. 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Toyota. That's latest traffic on the Darling Downs, hit 100.7.
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1: Well, to be fair, it was probably my fault.
28: Were you in public?
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0: Sonny Federa, Let Me Be in Your Arms for your Wednesday arvo. It's Carrie Bickmore and Tommy Little.
1: All rise for the food courts.
2: So it came to my attention the other day, and it's baffled me ever since thinking about it. How come Milo tins are still, all these years later, so hard to open?
3: Oh, my God.
2: So
3: what do you mean?
2: Okay, so you get it. You're fine. But then it's got the film.
3: The finger cover.
2: That usually it's kids opening the Milo. And still, in this day and age of everyone suing and careful, like worried that someone's going to hurt themselves on any which way thing, you still have to get a freaking knife and then you got to stab it. And then you've got to cut around the edge of the whole thing to get the... And then it's ouchy because it's all
3: finger cutting
2: and peel it off. That, does that not baffle you that they've not come up with an easier way to open a Milo tin all these years later?
4: You've got to earn it.
3: Yeah, I am.
2: And then every time you put your hand in the Milo tin afterwards, there's a risk of slicing it on the foil.
3: So I'm having all this nostalgia seeing the Milo tin because obviously I don't have kids. I haven't had a tin of Milo in the house for years. But because has anyone else... Have the folks over at Nesquik, have they advanced? Is anyone else up the game?
2: Nesquik at home. Do you know what I mean? I love a strawberry Nesquik.
3: Because I'm still,
2: oh my God,
3: I'm still amazed often with like the ring pulls on like baked beans and stuff. I know it's pretty good, but like I'm like, how are people not slicing their hands
2: off
3: every
2: day? But that's what I don't understand. How they haven't over these years gone? There's been so many. Maybe there hasn't been slicing injuries. Maybe no one's ever hurt themselves on a Milo tin. And so they've never needed to do it. From Milo or from the baked beans?
3: From beans, spaghetti, Milo, Nesquik.
2: Oh, apparently Nesquik is the same.
3: Yeah, so no one's got it. Because I would have thought a ring pull, like on that situation. So after you undo the first lid, which is fine, we have no problem with, I would have thought a ring pull would work quite well on that.
2: 13 10 60. I want to discuss foods that are impossible to get into.
3: Yeah.
2: So like a Chupa Chup. That's why we were sucking on Chupa Chups before. Try and open that Chupa Chup.
5: Oh, yep.
2: It is
3: great grub by me.
2: Literally.
5: What flavour did you get?
2: Impossible.
3: I got crap one. Why didn't you give me cola? I think I got custard.
2: How do you
3: I got
2: get
3: cocoa
2: it?
3: Vanilla.
2: Oh, my God, you got it in 2 seconds.
3: Yeah.
2: No. Honestly, Chupa Chups are really hard to get into. This one's proving quite easy too.
5: Yeah.
2: Normally, maybe they've made them easier.
6: They put a little red tab on them.
2: Oh, they got me. They've got a ring pull now.
3: A ring pull?
2: Oh yeah,
3: that one's so easy.
2: So easy.
3: Was this why I wasn't allowed to have one?
2: What?
3: Everyone else has had Chupa Chups all day and I haven't been allowed to have
2: one. I wanted you to battle to get into it because they are normally so... For a little kid food, they are so hard to get into. That's an earn it situation where you give it to the kid and go, if you can get into that, you can have it.
3: Yeah.
2: That occupies them for a good 20 minutes.
3: So on, I actually filmed this. I didn't post it because I got embarrassed about my own self. But I was at a hotel recently and they had nuts. And you know nuts where you peel the plastic bit?
2: Oh, yeah.
3: And you know the bits where you peel the plastic bit and then it's got the seal?
2: Yeah.
3: So the peel the plastic bit was... so far above the seal thing that it just peeled off a strip of plastic, but then you still couldn't get into the packet. And so I had to inflate the packet with my hands and then grab the corkscrew and stab it.
2: Oh, that's exactly what I'm talking about.
3: For some almonds.
2: Food court disaster.
3: Yeah.
2: 13, 10, 60. Discuss the products that are nearly impossible to get into.
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8: Toowoomba's average unleaded price today is around $1.74 a litre, while some servos are selling it as low as $1.66. 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
5: Hey there, I'm Brett Thomas. A 16-year-old boy has faced the Children's Court in Perth this afternoon, charged with murdering his mother. He's also accused of seriously injuring his sister. The case has been adjourned until next week. Rebel Wilson has come out on top in a bitter legal feud with one of her co-stars. The federal court dismissed Charlotte McInnes' defamation case, finding she hadn't cleared the serious harm threshold. Wilson had always denied making up claims linked to their movie The Deb. Queensland police are investigating a deadly house fire in Logan. Ari Laver lost his wife Leanne and a family friend in the blaze, which ripped through their home in Kingston, south of Brisbane. Ari spoke of his devastation and feeling of hopelessness as the flames took hold.
6: We tried to pull the hose through, and it was within seconds, it was just a wall of smoke. I just screamed at my son to get out.
5: And Origin Energy is investigating a suspected cyber attack after a hacker boasted they'd accessed customer data, but the energy provider doesn't believe credit card or bank details have been stolen.
7: Ergon is dedicated to shaping the electricity network for the future, so Queenslanders can use energy their way. 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
5: The Queensland rivalry between the Broncos and Cowboys is still very much alive. Brisbane star Pat Carrigan says the fans love it.
8: Each and every game I've played against them, they're decided by small margins. So well, we played around five or six this year, and Drinky kicked a field goal and they scored in the 80th minute. So they were prepared to go all the way with this sort of game, and I know those boys are, knowing a lot of them personally too. So it's going to be an exciting clash.
5: 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Round 21 action kicks off tomorrow night, though, with the Eels and Panthers head-to-head at Sydney's CommBank Stadium.
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9: Mostly fine for the rest of today on the Darling Downs. Tonight, down to 9, and tomorrow, mostly fine with a high of 20. 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

0: Yeah, it is the happy hour right across Australia for your Wednesday evening with Fifi Fever Nick.
1: Very talented team here on Fifi Fever Nick. And we're the ones here with the microphones, but behind the scenes,
2: have a look at them all.
1: We have so many amazing producers.
3: The workhorses.
1: And super talented.
3: Yes.
1: And one of them, talent, has just been presenting itself. He's been exposed lately, and we didn't realise that he had this talent. And we have what we call promos, or they're basically ads to promote what's going to come up on the show. And James writes them. He writes us these scripts. And at first they were quite generic, but what we kind of noticed over the last few weeks is he's almost writing us comedy sketches.
4: Yeah, he's going for it.
1: Where we sort of think we've got to get into character. Can you just play an example of one of these promos, Josiah?
5: Isla Fisher is joining the happy hour tonight, guys.
1: Really? I didn't know she was doing the rounds. I mean, that's a massive get.
6: And there's lots of upset English across the country tonight, Boxer.
1: Is the World Cup still on?
5: Well, we'll be wiping away Pommy tears tonight after Carrie and Tommy.
1: Is Italy still in it? Yeah, broke me a gag.
2: Yeah, a couple of
1: is
2: rib
1: Italy
2: ticklers
1: still
2: in there.
1: In it?
2: Just a couple of rib ticklers.
1: And it was funny because I was giving, in one of our post-show meetings, I was giving James credit. I said, you're quite the writer. And you're almost writing sketches. Now, sketches are like old school radio. Think Martin Malloy, the kings of sketches on the radio. Radio sketches are almost a thing of the past. I don't actually know if anyone's still doing radio sketches. But in this conversation, Josiah said, I love writing sketches.
0: Yeah, I do.
4: Pardon?
0: I've got a history with it as well, guys.
2: Oh, what with?
0: Talent. They saw it in my sketches back in the day.
1: I just didn't pick it. Like,
0: really?
1: I didn't pick that you were a sketch guy.
0: I'm a creative mind feat.
2: You're disgusting.
1: So this is...
0: Well, I'm not a tradie, let's be honest. I try that. But yeah, creativity's my thing.
1: So you love writing sketches.
4: Yep.
1: James has just exposed himself for liking sketches. We're proposing that you two get together. We'll give you a writer's room. This will be like behind the scenes of SNL, Saturday Night Live. You two are going to be our sketch writers. We're going to trial this. Because if you love it so much, let's see what you can come up with.
0: But are you prepared for it to be good?
2: It's a real life battle of the sexes.
0: Yeah.
1: We have.
3: I was going to say, this could be the most upsetting Cody Cropp.
0: Oh,
1: I know. We have one of Australia's premier comedians in the room.
2: You don't write your stuff, though, do you?
3: Oh, that's more hurtful than anything, Fev. No.
0: AI?
1: You can't AI this, by the way.
2: That's what Nick does for his comedy.
3: No, absolutely not.
0: What do we do? JB, any ideas?
2: Mr. Mastermind.
3: Good start.
2: You got any ideas?
3: Getting the nerd to do his homework for him.
0: Do you guys want to hear a story?
2: I reckon you just say things just to say things, and then now you're getting thrown under the bus, you're going to have to write your own.
0: Okay, wow. I worked in radio in Shepparton, and my last sketch will get me completely cancelled now.
1: What was it?
0: I did one on, you know, the Toyota Tarago, those big vans?
1: Yeah. Yeah. Obviously, you're mentioning clients, or whatever you were about
0: to say. No, they announced that it was ending for good. And I hope Aizen, our digital producer, doesn't mind.
1: What are you doing? What are you about to do?
0: No, Aizen, back me up here because I don't want to get cancelled. It's commonly known that Islander families love a Tarago, right? It's a common thing. Here even Islanders
2: I'm
0: themselves.
2: I'm just going to step aside from this, Ray.
1: Can you turn my mic off?
0: No,
1: just while you're doing this.
0: I've got Aizen, back me in here, please.
3: Wait, what have you got to do with this?
0: So basically, I wrote a comedy sketch about the end of the Tarago.
2: Let's start with I'm an island
0: boy. My sister's married to a Maori boy, and my roommate at the time was a Maori girl. And what I did is I wrote a comedy sketch, and I got them to record the voices in that sketch. And that was the last time I did a sketch on the radio.
3: It's Josiah from Tonga.
2: How do you feel about that, Aizen?
3: I'm coming in to bash you up.
1: Okay. I'm not sure, but like, hopefully, James. Like, we don't know what sketch you're going to write.
2: Do that one.
1: Can we put some sensitivities over it?
3: The follow up.
0: So when do we do it?
1: Today, you got 24 hours.
0: Oh, okay.
1: This time tomorrow, we want to hear your sketch.
7: Great. I've got some ideas, and there won't be any race gear.
0: Okay.
1: Can I also just point out people who don't know Josiah and JB James particularly well. They're not alike, these two people. Like, you are two. If we were doing one of those in our team, who are the least people to hang out in public the least. You're the least likely to catch up
0: we actually have a few times, surprisingly. I enjoy going for a walk with JB and a coffee and a chat.
3: But it's like a buddy cop film. It's not meant to work in a day. It's like Rush Hour.
2: No, the Arnold Schwarzenegger and Danny DeVito.
3: Twins.
2: Hey, you know that sketch you did in Shep? Surely we can find that. That's got to be somewhere.
0: You literally would not be able to play it. I listened to it. Actually,
2: no, we're playing it. We are 100% playing that.
0: I'll play it to you off air, then you can decide. So this time tomorrow, you'll hear the sketch. What ideas? Yep. What do we roll with? Is that up to us?
1: No, this is up to you two.
7: I'm thinking something topical.
2: There you go.
1: I feel like James is going to be driving this, Josiah. You've got to start flexing.
0: All right.
2: What do you write about our government?
3: I reckon topical to JB and topical to Josiah are two different things.
0: Hey, when does the Commonwealth Games kick off?
2: Now, it's a Friday.
0: There we go. Gov, let's do it.
3: JB's like, Lions Qantas go. Has a new plane. And Josiah's like, ISIS brides.
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7: I bet a good Wednesday. Nearly wrapped up, guys. Well, not too long. 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
9: Yes, we are. We love this. Primary school kids shouldn't be having a tough time at school with friendships. 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
1: That would be amazing for her.
0: What an amazing experience. And what you said then, Kate, that is what drives home to so many parents that would experience similar things.
2: Yeah.
0: When your kid, for whatever reason, can't keep up. Because we all know not everyone's kid is going to be an athletic superstar. But kids should just be allowed to play in a team. And when coaches or older kids take it too seriously, it kicks the fun out of it.
3: Yeah.
0: And these kids are not involving themselves in sport because they're scared or they get humiliated. And we don't want that. So we would love Charlotte to experience the roar of the crowd at Marvel Stadium cheering her name, Kate. Thank
1: she
0: you so much for entering her.
1: That's okay.
3: Now all I want to do is grab Charlotte and go after the underdogs, go down to the Oz Kick and have a kick with Charlotte and just really rub it in.
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1: Make some noise.
2: Straight to the source. Hot off the press. The Hot Hits with Nick and Lauren.
0: Yeah, no Nick Kelly tonight. So I'm doing these bits, which is like... It's not my most comfortable place to be, Karen.
3: Lauren, I think you're doing a fantastic job. This is, what, the third time maybe you've done this particular role on air?
0: Yes, it is.
3: Yeah, and I think you're getting better each time, doll. Back yourself
0: in. Thank you, hun. Thank you. Yes, Nick Kelly's having a well-deserved little couple of mental health days. You know, we all need them. Don't be afraid to take them. They're there for a reason.
3: Exactly.
0: Now, something that I was shocked at, it is 1 year since Ozzy Osbourne has passed away.
3: That is absolutely astounding. I cannot believe how fast that has gone.
0: Like, it's time just a concept at this point. What are we doing?
3: Honestly,
0: that's so frightening.
3: That is terrifying. So, like, was it a day... Like, did we find out the day that he passed away? Or did he pass away a couple of days prior and then we found out?
0: Well, I think it was pretty, like, the day of
3: pretty
0: or the day after.
3: Yeah, okay. Wow.
0: Well, Kelly Osbourne has honoured her dad, Ozzy, on the anniversary of his death. She posted a lengthy Instagram tribute that started 1 year ago today, the world changed forever. The hardest part isn't that you're gone. The hardest part is that I can't touch you. I can't hold your hand. I can't wrap my arms around you or feel the safety that only you could give me. It's quite, it's a beautiful little tribute. It goes on for a while, so I'm not going to read the whole thing, but it's a lovely little tribute to her dad because, you know, losing a parent.
3: Sorry, that was my bad. I pressed that button at the wrong time. I'm so sorry. We do have a story about Snoop Dogg coming up. And I was just getting something prepared, but that's quite unfortunate. Sorry, continue.
0: Oh, let's move on to Snoop Dogg.
3: Oh, what have I done? There he is.
0: Snoop Dogg's biopic is set to hit US theatres, and I assume world theatres, on August 6, 2027. A press release billed the film as the definitive biopic. Is it? I never know. I say biopic, but then it's biopic.
3: Yeah. I don't know. I think it's the same
0: I
3: as...
0: I don't think it matters.
3: Yeah, depends on your accent.
0: Well, the definitive biopic of Snoop Dogg, who's born Calvin Broadus, Outer Banks star Jonathan Davis is set to play Snoop, while Hustle & Flow's Craig Brewer is on board to direct. It's titled Just Snoop. And it will be rated R. Yes, I'm not surprised. It's unclear if the movie will focus on a specific era of Snoop's decorated career or span his entire life. Universal, who are they're doing the film, they have previously done rap-centric films like the NWA's
3: nice.
0: Biopic,
3: nice.
0: Straight Outta Compton, and 8 Mile. So,
3: wow. I don't know if you've seen any of the photos of the guy who is playing Snoop Dogg from Outer Banks. I tell you what, they've got pretty, like, it's pretty close. He looks very, very similar to the facial hair. Yeah, it's insane.
0: It's very good.
3: It's very, very good, yeah.
0: I'd like to get Noni in this movie because Noni's got a Snoop Dogg vibe to him.
3: Don't
0: you reckon?
3: Yeah.
0: My dog?
3: Your little Italian greyhound. He almost looks like Snoop Dogg. He's got the eyes.
0: He's got that Snoop tang.
3: He has got
0: happening.
3: That Snoop
0: tang.
3: He does.
0: Now, there is a new Netflix documentary in the works titled Ray Gun Breaking Badly. And it promises an intimate look at the woman behind one of the most polarizing sporting moments in recent history. The viral breakdancing performance at the 2024 Paris Olympics instantly set the internet ablaze. But while millions were sharing clips and cracking jokes online, a darker side soon emerged. According to the documentary synopsis, Ray Gunn found herself at the center of an avalanche of memes, misinformation and conspiracy theories, questioning how she qualified for the games in the first place. The synopsis reads, nobody, least of all Rachel Gunn, expected to be an Olympian. But she was... What do you mean?
3: Yes.
0: At the Olympics.
3: She got grants and stuff to be able to go to the Olympics as well. Is that correct? I swear I've read or heard that somewhere.
0: Maybe this is all part of the conspiracy theories.
3: Okay.
0: You know?
3: Well, maybe
0: who
3: the documentary will tell us all about it. We'll find out. Is there a date when that's going to be...
0: K-pop Demon
3: Hunters. Yeah. We'll watch it after K-pop Demon Hunters.
0: I'm sure there is a date, but I don't know. I mean, I don't think we even have a trailer yet, so...
3: Okay. Still early days.
0: Still early days. But yeah, probably we'll be given that one a miss.
1: 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Back next.
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19: With Nick and Lauren.
20: Yeah, stay the night, Australia. It is the Hot Hits with Nick and Lauren. No Nick Kelly tonight. Flying solo, but thankfully I've got Kerrod here with me pushing the buttons because I refuse to do that or learn.
21: Try my bloody best here, doll. Bit on, but...
20: You're doing an excellent job.
21: You know
20: excellent
21: who else has job. Had a bit on? Harry Styles.
20: Oh, my God. Harry Styles, my guy. He's been forced to cancel a Together Together concert in Brazil due to a mystery illness. He was due to play in Sao Paulo on Tuesday night, but had to cancel at the 11th hour due to a tour illness, with his rep saying Friday's planned concert in the city will go ahead as scheduled. They said, "We deeply regret to share that the Harry Styles show on Tuesday has been cancelled due to a tour illness." Promoters have said that they'll open up extra seats on Friday's show, which we made available to fans that were impacted by the Tuesday's cancellation.
21: Mm-hmm.
20: And fans are obviously also getting automatic refunds. Now, there was a few little things recently that he'd collapsed. collapsed on stage.
21: Yeah, that was like all clickbait though, wasn't it? Like he intentionally fell over, right?
20: It didn't seem like a collapse to me. Like I do not think that these two things are related, and I think my boy's got burnout, you know?
21: Honestly, the amount of shows that man has done, live shows over the last, 5 years? He's obviously had a bit of time after his tour, but he's constantly traveling around the world, recording music, playing gigs. You just get so knackered after a while.
20: I know. Has he done Madison Square Garden yet?
21: He's done Wembley. I don't think he's done Madison Square Garden yet.
20: No.
21: I could be wrong on that, though.
20: Might be later.
21: Yeah.
20: Hmm.
21: I mean, he's not going to beat, who had the record? Was it, did someone have a, oh, no, no, he just beat the record at Wembley. Sorry, my bad. Normie.
20: Yes, he did. Yes, yeah. But that went quickly, didn't it? And he's going to be here in a matter of seconds the way this year is going.
21: Yeah, is it November? When is he coming?
20: I believe it's November. Okay. Yeah. Yeah. But let's get someone who's not Harry Styles onto the radio. This is Gracie Abrams.
21: Far from Harry Styles, actually.
20: Gracie Abrams, Look at My Life on the Hot Hits with Nick and Lauren.

0: Yes, that is Pujol, Move Into the Sun on the Hot Hits with Nick and Lauren. No Nick Kelly tonight. It's just me and Carrot, although I can't see Carrot anymore.
1: My screen has disappeared. Sorry. Let me fix that up between now and the next break. Yep.
0: Yes. Now, Anne Hathaway and Matt Damon have sat down. Brittany Broski, you know, she does that podcast where they sort of, they all dress up for some reason as medieval people.
1: Yeah, what is with that?
0: I don't know. Harry Styles has done it. Like, okay. she gets a lot of the big ones because she's a influential gal, if you would say so.
1: I would.
0: You would?
1: Yeah, I would. Yeah. Yeah. She's on the list.
0: Good. Yeah. Yeah. I think she's great. I think she's hilarious. Yeah, so she sat down with Matt Damon and Anne Hathaway, and Anne Hathaway has revealed she's allergic to something very peculiar.
2: What's y'all's go-to movie theater snack order?
3: So, it's a confession. I'm allergic to popcorn.
4: Whoa.
3: I know, it's really sad.
4: Oh, that's
3: so
4: tragic.
3: When it's on offer, I get pretzel bites.
0: I'm confused how someone can be allergic to popcorn. Like, is she allergic to corn?
1: I don't know. You know what confuses me? Well, not doesn't necessarily confuse me, but the funniest thing about that clip is, obviously, that's quite upsetting that she is allergic to popcorn. Oh, but hearing Matt Damon's reaction in the background is like she's just been, you know, been told some very, very bad news. I don't know if did you hear him then? He was like, man, like, that's really not good, dude.
0: But it is. I mean, popcorn is one of life's great joys.
1: It is good. It is very good.
0: I'm reading here that a popcorn allergy is typically a reaction to corn proteins such as zein or a sensitivity to oils, butter, and chemical additives during preparation. I mean, the oils and butter, surely that's in the pretzel bites, whatever she's having.
1: You would have thought so. Maybe it's just corn. Maybe she can't have anything corn product at all.
0: Maybe. Do you know what's so funny? Like, I think I put popcorn stomachs and dessert stomachs in the same category.
1: Yeah.
0: Would you say? Because it's like, I could have just gone out and had dinner, go to the movies, and still eat a whole large popcorn.
1: Oh, absolutely. And putting Maltesers in the popcorn? Have you done that before?
0: Oh, my God. Yes, I have. Of course I have. Okay. Incredible.
1: Yeah, it's very, very
0: good. And I don't normally like sweet popcorn, but if it's Maltesers, I'll do anything.
1: Anything.
0: Anything.
1: Anything.
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21: Three
22: for all.
21: Yeah, oops-a-daisy. No Nick Kelly tonight. He's having a well-deserved little couple of days off just to get some stuff sorted, you know?
23: Bit of rest.
21: A little rest.
23: Yeah, indeed.
21: Everyone needs a bit of rest. God, that man is busy as a bee. But yes, our three for all, we play you three songs that just have something in common. And tonight is off the back of our little mate Miles Phillips, who, of course, has produced one of the greatest songs of the 21st century, dare I say it. It's called Eastern Rosellas. So we want to play you three songs. They were viral songs that became massive hits. We did speak to Miles earlier in the week, so if you want to hear that, that's on the podcast. It's sitting on your podcast feed. He's such a beautiful, beautiful young man. And he's really been doing the rounds, hasn't he, Karen?
14: Yeah, he really has. I've seen numerous, numerous radio stations, podcasts, news services reaching out to him. This song blew up last week. It only came out on Monday, and we actually had a bit of a chat with him on Monday, as you say.
21: Yeah.
14: It's crazy that an Australian 7-year-old has gone this viral this fast.
21: I know. And do you know what I think it is? I think it's because we're in this world at the moment where we're sort of battling with AI music.
14: Yeah.
21: And then they go, hey, well, look what this 7-year-old kid has just done. Mm-hmm. And it's amazing. And people want to listen to it because of the story, not of the robot.
14: It's very cool.
21: So, yes, we're going to be playing three songs that were all viral songs that became hits. I don't think I know this first one, and yeah. I'm being genuinely serious.
14: I think you would know this song. This song was released in probably 2021 or 2022. It's by a female artist by the name of Gail.
21: Yes.
14: It's called ABCDEFU, but there's three different variations of this song.
21: We've got a clean version, obviously.
14: We do. There is one that has the F for, you know what that means. Then there is another radio edit, and then there's one where it just completely gets rid of the F, I think.
21: Strange. So have we got the proper one?
14: We've got Forget You, where they swap the F word for the word forget.
21: All right.
14: You'll hear it in the song.
21: Let's get it on, yeah. So I'm confused no more. This is Gail with ABCDEFU. Okay.

0: Yeah, just a man respecting his mother, as he should. That is Harry Styles with Dance No More. My poor Harry, he's had to cancel a little date in, there was it Brazil?
1: Sao Paulo, I believe that was.
0: Sao Paulo. He's got a mystery illness. If I had his number, I'd text him and say, get well soon, darling.
1: Well, he's been a busy man. He's just wrapped up his Wembley shows too, so.
0: Yes. You are, of course, listening to the Hot Hits with Nick and Lauren. No Nick Kelly tonight either. He's had a little night off. He too has a mystery illness. No, he doesn't. He's all right. He just needs a little bit of a break. But coming up, we'll be getting into the nitty gritty of all of the hot stories that are going on right now, including something about Reagan, which is not something that we perhaps wanted, but maybe it is something that we needed.
1: I personally thought that she'd disappeared. I feel like I haven't heard from her since the Olympics, but she's back.
0: She's back.
2: 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Carrie and Tommy.
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0: Yeah, the Kid Laroi on the Hot Hits with Nick and Lauren.
1: In celebration of the night that was, it's the Hot Hits Award Ceremony.
0: Yes, every single night on the show we give out an award to something that happened in, on, or around the show. Now, we've had no Nick Kelly tonight. We're very proud of him. He's taken a couple of days. In his own words, he said he's having a bad brain week.
2: Yeah.
0: And we all have bad brain weeks. My goodness gracious
3: me,
0: do we have them?
2: I do have those BBWs all the time.
0: I got a BBW. But you know what? He's still in good spirits. He sent me a funny message before. He sent me a screenshot of his YouTube like home screen.
2: Yeah.
0: And he said to me, I built this algorithm brick by brick. And the video itself is... Horse kicks tree, farts on dogs, and then runs away.
2: I love that video. It's so good. Have you seen the video before?
3: What?
0: No.
2: It literally does what it says on the can. Go if you're.
0: It's had 63 million views.
2: As long as you're not driving right now, pick up your phone and type in dog kicks tree. What's the order of it?
0: Dog kicks tree. Horse kicks tree, farts on dogs, then runs away.
2: And then runs away. It's amazing. It's very, very good gear. You'll really enjoy
0: it. Nick, that horse, actually, Nick was going to get my award, but maybe that horse gets my award for kicking the tree, farting on the dogs, and running away. It's my Horse of the Week award.
2: Amazing. That's one of my favourite awards.
3: I think you're going to play sound effect, Karen. You look
2: good. I'm trying to, but I don't know if this is correct. Yeah. Let's see how this goes. Yeah. You know what? That'll do.
0: That'll do, though.
2: Yeah.
0: Bailey, Karen, do you have an award?
2: Oh, let's go Bailey first.
3: No, you go, Karen.
0: Okay, Bailey.
2: After you, Bailey. No, I
3: have an award for a man who made... Call of Duty Black Ops 2, they've recently re-released it on PlayStation 5. I'm not happy about it being re-released how it is, but the man who made the game, and I love that game, I played over 365 days.
2: Oh my god.
3: Actual hours, days of hours of that game. David Vonderhaar, an award for him.
0: Nice.
3: Yeah.
0: Congratulations, David.
2: David Vonderhaar.
3: Vonderhaar. There are gems in that game, yes.
2: My award goes to... Actually, I don't really know, to be honest with you. To weird allergy of the year. And it goes to Anne Hathaway.
0: Yeah.
2: She's allergic to popcorn. She said that
0: popcorn
2: on a podcast.
3: I reckon it's the butter. I reckon it's the US butter. Because they have a special butter powder that they make. With the special
0: So maybe it's like specifically like cinema popcorn.
2: Yeah.
0: Because it might just have like different preservatives and stuff.
2: Here's what she said.
4: What's y'all's go-to movie theater snack order?
5: So, it's a confession. I'm allergic to popcorn.
6: Whoa.
5: I know, it's really sad.
6: Oh, that's
5: so
6: tragic.
5: When I can, when it's on offer, I get pretzel bites.
2: Wow, that's tragic.
0: Tragic.
2: Actually, you know what?
0: That's tragic.
2: My award goes to Matt Damon for his reaction. Yeah. There you go, that's better.
0: Yeah.
3: Wait, so she
0: because
3: can't
0: Because you know what?
3: Oh, no, go ahead.
0: Yeah, go. No, you go.
3: She can't eat Mexican food?
2: Right, radio, guys.
3: Like tortillas have corn in it.
0: I don't think it's corn. I think it's specifically popcorn because I Googled it and it's things like the butter and stuff or like certain, there's a thing called zine.
2: Mm.
0: Maybe it activates when it pops. Who knows?
2: The specific nature of the popcorn. Yeah.
0: But it is tragic. My God, imagine me going to the movies and not being able to eat popcorn.
3: Yeah, especially her. She's going like to her own movie, like watching the best movies of the world, like Batman and stuff, and she can't eat popcorn.
0: Often would she be going to the movies though, really?
3: No, every premiere that she goes to.
2: She gets the pretzel bites, guys. She's not.
3: Oh, yeah.
2: It's not the end of the world. She gets pretzel bites. It's Anne Hathaway. She gets whatever the hell she wants.
0: Yeah. Have you guys seen the candy bars at American cinemas?
3: Oh,
0: they have the most outrageous stuff going on, like hot dogs, nachos, anything you want.
2: I've only dreamt.
3: You can do that here, but it's like an arm and a leg.
2: Yeah.
3: Yeah, but I love event cinemas and Hoyts and
2: okay, enough drifting from both. We'll be back tomorrow night. It will be a different person filling in with you, Lauren, tomorrow night.
0: Yes.
2: I think we're going to have Pez on board.
0: We're going to have Pez, Perry, Lazarus, because Dickie will be off again tomorrow, but that's okay. He'll be back next week. But yes, tune back in for more of, well, actually less of this, less of me having to do this stuff and more of Pez doing this stuff because I hate doing this stuff.
2: Well, we'll see you tomorrow night.
0: Bye.
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3: Hi guys and welcome back to another episode of Life Uncut. I'm Laura.
25: I'm Maddie J.
3: Oh, isn't it so nice? My wonderful husband has joined me in studio today to do an episode of Ask Uncut. Begged me. Some might say.
25: Oh.
0: There are so many places I'd rather be right now than... No, actually, sorry.
3: Name me one.
0: I'm happy to be here.
3: Name me one.
0: It's good to be back. When was the last time I was on Life Uncut?
3: The last time we had a holiday. Every time we need to fill some holiday ad spaces, we just wheel you out.
0: That does not make me feel valued or needed at all.
3: You are valued.
0: Whenever we're desperate, we call on you.
3: No, it's because Britt's currently on holidays, and technically we're on holidays, but when we're on holidays, we're together.
0: Britt, I've seen far too much of the Mediterranean. I get it. The water's beautiful. It's an aqua color like nothing else, but I've seen enough.
3: You're bored, are you?
0: I've seen enough.
3: There's a few more beaches that haven't been shown yet.
0: God, how much more of the Med do we have to put up with?
3: You're just jealous, and so am I. So jealous.
0: Totally.
3: Deeply, raging jealousy.
0: Totally. I'm there making a damn sandwich in the morning. I look over at my phone, and Britt's there on a yacht in the Med. I'm like, ugh.
3: Can I say, though, it's very nice to be back behind a microphone with you. I love you.
0: I love you too.
3: And this is, for anyone who is really unsure, no wonder, this is an Ask Us Anything episode. It's Ask Uncut, but
0: Can I be really annoying?
3: Yeah.
0: Your mic is very, it's hiding your face. And you've got such a beautiful face. It would be a damn if your mic was covering it.
3: Thank you. Thank you so much for solving that problem.
0: Can I take my shoes off?
3: Yeah. Just make yourself at home.
0: Can I take my pants off?
3: You get halfway into this. If we in the studio. So if
0: the team aren't looking anymore. They're like, they've gone off.
3: If you guys probably don't know this, but like we record now in like a studio room, and our producing team go outside and they look in through a window. It's very voyeuristic. So they're sitting outside at a desk looking in, and we're just in the room by ourselves in the chairs. So like they're in the cuck chairs, and like we could do anything in here.
0: Look,
3: right,
0: 5 minutes in, they're all like on their phones. No one's paying any attention.
3: Oh yeah, we pay them just to sit there and be on Facebook.
0: So whoever has to edit this is going to look back and be like, oh my God, Matt and Laura.
3: Laura was giving that a
0: 7 minute mark for 2.5 minutes.
3: It was the best 2.5 minutes of your life. God. Oh, that's about right. That's about all it takes. Okay. So we did a call out for you guys, and I said no hold bars, but that's not a word. It's no holds barred. Ask us anything. We will answer all your questions. It doesn't matter how deranged or unhinged they are. And I just want you all to know that some of you are sick. I know that I say that we'll keep them anonymous and we're never going to share who you are with everyone else, but I can see who you are. So to the person who asked if Matt and I like to each other and some of the other questions that we got asked, yeah, you took it there, and I'll decide whether or not we answer it. Let's get into it.
0: What was that?
3: We've never peed on each other, if that's what you're about to ask me.
0: Oh, no, we had the sexologist. So a little while ago, we had a sexologist on the podcast. And do you remember I came home and I was like, Laura, we can mix things up. We can, you know, we can do things that we've always wanted to do. But
3: no, you came home and you said, hey, babe, do you want our to be more like risque? Like, do you want me to spank you or I don't know? And you would like, no, dirty
0: and
3: then, talk.
0: And you said, I don't like that. And I'm like, well, how would you know if you've never tried it? And you're like, I've done it. And I was like, but with who? And you're like, I mean, because I forget that you've had other boyfriends. I subliminally block it out. And then you were like, I used to like getting whipped. And I was like, oh, that's right. Laura had a life before me.
3: Yeah.
0: And I want to do the whipping.
3: We can whip. You can.
0: You said you don't like it.
3: Well, I know. I like a little bit of that stuff, but like.
0: What?
3: You know.
0: Well, why aren't we whipping then?
3: Do you want to do that?
0: I don't know. Just to mix it up.
3: I don't think you'd be really that into
0: it. We're just belly to belly. That's all we ever do.
3: Speaking of bellies, Matt yesterday went into the bathroom. So Matt yesterday goes into the bathroom, and I really love Matt with a hairy chest. Like, it's my favorite. Him with a hairy chest is so attractive to me. I never want him to like clipper or shave it. Matt prefers to have a shaved chest.
0: I don't like it. It feels weird with being really hairy.
3: Well, it's like a constant kind of, I guess, like to and fro that we have, because I find Matt the sexiest when he has full hairy chest. And every so often he's like, I'm back. And he's like sheepishly clipping it in the bathroom without me knowing. So he comes downstairs yesterday and he goes, so I tried to clip my chest, but my razor ran out of battery.
0: And I can't find the charger.
3: Why don't you just show everyone who's watching on YouTube what you did to yourself? He just shaved around his belly button and nowhere else. Zoom in on that.
0: My lower like third of my torso is shaven, and I've like got one peak that's also shaven.
3: And half a ball sack.
0: Yeah, literally.
3: Oh. All right. Well, look, before we get into answering all the questions that you have sent through, this is kind of also a bit of an update. So I've just been in India for the last 10 and a half days. Matt's been solo parenting and mm-hmm. having the best time of his life. How was it for you?
0: It's great.
3: Did you have a good time?
0: It was good. It was actually okay. It's a bit of a blur. It went really quick. It really, really did. Yeah.
3: You feel like you're lying because that's not the version that I've received thus far.
0: No, I think, do you know what? The kids overall were pretty amazing. And I got to give a special shout out to Poppy because I lied to you a couple of times the first few nights because I'm such a heavy sleeper.
3: She woke up and you slept through it.
0: Who's to know? I mean, normally you wake up first, right? And it's not because I'm, you know, neglectful. It's just because I'm, you know, it's not my fault because I'm asleep. And I was thinking to myself, like, okay, I'm sure that my body will know that you're not in the bed, that it's just on me. So any noise, I'll be much more, I'll be hyper aware. You know? First couple of nights, I'd wake up at like 6:30 in the morning, not by anyone else, but just because I would wake up because I was, you know, my body clock was up. And I was like, oh, not one noise from Poppy.
3: Was Poppy just like awake with a little cup in
0: the anybody? And I was like, oh my gosh. And I wasn't sure. And then you messaged me and you said, how's Poppy sleeping? And I was like, yeah, she was up a couple of times.
3: Why? Why lie?
0: Well,
3: it does make you feel like more of a hero. I was more impressed.
0: I just didn't want you to worry.
3: Okay. I wasn't worried. This is one thing that I think, and I see this meme that has been shared a few times, a reel that's been shared a few times, and it is like a mum who's meal prepping and everything for going away. And mm-hmm. so it's, okay, I'll describe to you. So she's like meal prepping and everything, and she says, these are all the things I do to prepare my husband for when I go away for a girls' weekend. And it kind of is just this shot of her doing a meal prep and putting away laundry and doing all these different things. And then the music cuts, and it's her with sunglasses on, like, you know, giving the middle finger, and she's like, nothing, because I didn't marry a loser. And that is probably how I feel about going away. I mean, I know it would probably be nice for me to prep a few more things, but like, I feel so...
0: One meal would have been great, Laura, like a frozen spaghetti bolognese would have been so helpful. And you were like, lol, you're not a loser, you don't need it. And I was like, help me. Please.
3: I'm so grateful that I can like go away and do a work trip in India for 10 days and not have to worry about you being competent enough to take care of the kids for that length of time and not having to worry about, and Poppy's quite young, knowing that like you've got it and you're fine, even if you are a heavy sleeper.
0: Also, you know, very lucky to have a lot of help, but it's also, it's so unfair. The difference between men and women, you know, when people know, you know, talking about the school community, when they know there is a dad where the partner, the mum has gone away, everyone is like, are you going to be okay? You know, people are like, I can take a child. Should I take mine?
3: People are like bringing around food hampers like I've died.
0: Literally, like, we're so sorry Laura's gone. She's gone for 11 days. But people, I had like, the mums from the school were cleaning the house. I was watching TV. And
3: were they?
0: No, they weren't.
3: Why were the mums in our house?
0: But they were just all
3: the single mums that are divorced were cleaning the house.
0: I know, like drop off and pick up. They're all like, "Oh my god, how are you doing? Are you okay? Are you surviving?" And I was like, "Yeah, look, things are good." And they're like, "Oh my god, like you're a hero." And it's so unfair because when mums are by themselves, it's just like it's the norm.
3: Well, I'm glad that there is like
0: I'll take it though. I'll take the sympathy. Don't worry. I don't want that to stop, but I did think to myself, because there are other mums who I know have had like 2 week stints where their partner's gone overseas, the man's not there. And I'm now like, oh, I wish, you know, I should be more helpful and be like, look, I'll take little Charlotte.
3: And have a play day.
0: Yeah, and I'll go and wash your car or something, whatever helps.
3: You won't.
0: But I love how, and you were working hard. I'm not going to dispute that, but you were like, oh, it's so hot over here. And oh, like the... You know, it's such hard work, and oh, the business class flight was so long on the way home. 12 hours in a Qantas B business suite. Oh, it was awful. It was horrible. I was like, shut the up.
3: The flight was amazing. Thank you. The flight was amazing. But I guess like one of the things when I go away for work, and especially going to India peak middle of summer, it's not a holiday. And so it's easy for it to be dismissed as being like a luxurious time away. It doesn't feel a luxurious time away when you're like going from factory visit to meetings to like suppliers in 43 degree heat. It is a full on period of time to get work done.
0: I agree. Picking diamonds is really
3: but shut up.
0: That's awful. I wouldn't wish that upon my worst enemy, honestly. Wow, sitting there in aircon going through diamonds, like, geez, wow. What you've had to endure
3: so hard
0: is just awful. And the fact you've come back in one piece, I don't know how you've done it.
3: I'm so glad that you finally see it from my perspective.
0: I'm very proud though. You know, I'm proud of myself.
3: Can I say one thing though?
0: Go on.
3: We do have the agreement in our household that whoever has the kids does have a harder time. Like it is infinitely harder to be parenting without any support or to be parenting solo or, you know, I mean, we're very grateful that we have Nana, like you said, but parenting is a harder job than going to work.
0: Yes.
3: Always.
0: Yes.
3: Unless you're in India and it's really hot.
0: Yeah. There were a couple of times where it was tough. Like there was one night in particular where the juggling act, I think the hardest part, the hardest window of parenting is the dinner, bath, bed routine with three kids. Nana, love her to death. She works so hard and she's waking up at like 3 a.m. So by the time it gets to 6 o'clock in the evening, she's exhausted.
3: She's also 74.
0: She's 74.
3: Have a nap.
0: In my mind, she's still 40.
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15: Three voices, too many lols. Fifi, Fev and Nick's happy hour.
16: Hey, now, I want to talk about something. It actually happened a few days ago, and that is Darren Hinch's funeral.
17: Mm-hmm.
16: It was a state funeral, and I'm bringing this up because I only discovered something that occurred there. Now, when people speak at funerals, sometimes they say things you weren't aware of,
17: mm-hmm.
16: and something I don't even know whether Darren would have wanted to get out. One of his friends, Tony Tardio,
17: oh, yeah.
16: A great former 3AW mm-hmm. broadcaster and obviously very dear friend of Darren's, he mentioned something that happened between Darren and Bette Midler.
18: 53 years ago,
19: Darren and Bette Midler engaged in a bit of horizontal romper after that interview. And that is the truth.
16: Oh, mate, dropping bombs.
10: Poor Darren thought he was taking that to the grave.
16: Well, that's what I want to talk about. Yeah. Now, 131060.
17: What's his mate done to him?
16: What came out at the funeral? Like, did you learn something about a loved one, somebody new? Did somebody go rogue? Because I am tipping that Darren thought that would forever be private. Like,
10: well, he would have.
16: Like, I start to panic a bit in my friendships. I feel like, do you now need to send out a message and go, hey, all of that is private. Please don't talk about that in the future if I'm no longer here.
17: Unless was it Darren telling his mate, hey, once I go, maybe, if I go first, you can have a brag about it.
10: Yeah, brag about it. If I go first, hey, let everyone know that I, you know what?
16: But also, you know this, and I've always said this to you, Fev, I never believe anything, because I believe blokes love to do a bit of, hey, guess what happened? It happened to me once. Andy Lee, one of his mates, told him that he and I hooked up at the Portsea pub one New Year's Eve, and I said, Andy, I've never met your friend, never. Mm. And Andy put his friend on speakerphone, and we to ring him and go, I'm sitting here with Fifi, and the guy went, yeah, I just made it up. But that happens. Like, you could just make up stuff.
10: Yeah.
16: But that was quite a clanger at Darren's funeral.
10: Mate, if I die, before I die, I'm going to send out to, like, probably all you guys, all my mates, and just put out zingers that never happened.
16: Never how.
10: And just everyone will go, what? Like, not like that, but just other stuff. This bloke did that, this bloke did this. And they'll be like, oh, I didn't do it, man.
16: Well, you did it when you were alive. I'll never forget, I just started working with Fev.
10: I did that.
16: And we were offered Renee Zellweger as an interview. And
10: like, put her away.
16: Obviously we say yes. We go, yes. Yep. And Fev pulled me aside and went, hey, I just think it could be really awkward because when I was in LA years ago, I went to a party and Renee and I hooked up and I'm like, oh, get out. You and Renee Zellweger. This is blowing my mind.
10: Yeah.
16: So we didn't do the interview with Renee Zellweger. And then he says weeks later, no, I just made that up.
20: I love them. Turn up really loud.
16: We're just talking about Darren Hinch's state funeral. Was on Monday and we didn't go. I did watch a little bit of it. And but I missed this. We've only this morning discovered a bombshell that was dropped by his friend Tony Tardio, who just casually mentioned a liaison with Bette Midler.
19: 53 years ago, Darren and Bette Midler engaged in a bit of horizontal rumba after that interview. And that is the truth.
10: Just dropping bombs.
16: Oh, as Josiah just said to me off air, do I play this Bette Midler song?
17: Betty.
16: It's got an E on the end. Do you know Bette Midler?
21: I know this song, but I presumed it was just Bette Midler my whole life. I just found that out.
10: Is she one of the Golden Girls?
16: No. Beaches.
21: Charlie's Angels?
16: Are you joking with Barbara Hershey? That classic. I can't believe I'm having to explain who Bette Midler is.
10: Yeah, I think I know who she is.
17: Bette Midler. No, well, that's all I know. I just know from that song.
10: Yeah.
17: Superstar singer, but no, not one of the Golden Girls.
22: For the younger audience, Hocus Pocus, the witch film.
16: There we go, with Goldie Hawn.
10: Haven't seen it. All I picture is Dolly Parton in my head.
16: No,
10: like,
16: not
10: she
16: at all.
10: Does she look like her at all?
16: Absolutely nothing like her.
21: Bette Midler was like one of those.
10: No, Betty.
16: Bette.
21: I'm sticking with Betty. One of those cake mix recipe, like the names on the side
16: that's
21: or
16: Betty
21: something.
16: Crocker.
10: That's Betty Crocker.
21: There you go,
10: yeah.
21: Getting mixed up.
16: What
10: I know who that
16: happening?
10: Is. Hey, anyway, you know what my favourite bit of the whole funeral was? It was at the Timber Yard where we get drunk for the Super Bowl.
16: Like, it was an interesting venue.
10: That's where we have our tailgate party because he wanted somewhere else. And they said, we're busy.
21: It's so booked out.
10: That's booked out. And he had to have it at Timberland. Then he gets up, Bette Midler drop bomb.
16: The fact that one of his best mates let that go. We did ask the question on 131060, what came out at a funeral? Because you can sometimes learn something about a loved one or someone you're close to that you never knew. I've said this to you. I went to my Auntie Susie's wedding, to her funeral.
10: Yeah.
16: And I thought I was at the, my cousins and I thought we were at the wrong funeral home because they kept talking about Geraldine. And we were going, oh gosh, we're at the wrong place. Nobody my whole life had told me Susie's name was Geraldine. Like, I just learnt her actual name.
10: Which is hilarious. The fact that you were sitting at a funeral going, oh, we're at the wrong
16: one. Well, we came in late.
10: Yeah,
16: so everyone
10: you're at the
16: was
10: back.
16: Seated.
10: Yeah.
16: We were in the back row. And then the priest was talking, or the pastor who was talking about Geraldine. And we went, we're at the wrong joint. This is
17: again,
16: really...
17: why was it Susie? That's not. So I'm she thinking my mate Geraldine Hickey. It's yeah. Jez.
10: No, we call her Suze.
16: Susie. She just got Susie her whole life. Cassie in Crib Point. Hi, Cass.
0: Good morning. Hey, Cass. How are you all?
16: Good. Hey. Cassie, what did you discover at the funeral?
0: So it was at my granddad's funeral about 15 years ago, and he lived to in his 90s. He was the most incredible man, and I knew that already. However, my auntie was up reading his eulogy, and she's going through the stages of his life, and she's talking about how, you know, he joined the Royal Air Force, and it was there that they trained him to be an instrument maker. And I thought, oh, you know, he trained in instrument, like made instruments, but it turned out it was more the engineer side of instrument making.
16: Mm-hmm.
0: And then they went on to say that when they moved over to Australia as 10-pound Poms and lived in Rosebud and would travel for work up towards Moorabbin, and then said one of his finest achievements was building and installing the clock that sits at the top of the monument in Black Rock, the one that's in the middle of the roundabout there.
10: I know that rock, yeah.
0: Yeah, that big famous clock there, as well as some around hospitals. And I thought, wow, that's awesome. Like, that's really cool. And then she went on to say that he was also behind the design and the invention of the pop-up toaster.
10: Well done.
16: Your granddad invented a toaster. Level.
10: Oh, pop.
0: Your toast pops up in the morning because of my granddad. Pop. And I just couldn't believe that all these years he'd never talked about it. I just missed the opportunity to chat with him about that story in particular. But yeah, it would have been in around 1958.
16: That's being related to Edison. The light
10: Who's
16: bulb.
10: Edison?
16: What?
10: Who's
17: Thomas
10: Edison? Edison?
17: Thomas Edison.
10: Nah, come on, man.
16: Okay, so.
17: Come on, man. Cassie. That's actually our fault. Sorry, Fev. Didn't mean to put that on you.
16: Did your granddad have a patent? Because that would be a ka-ching.
0: Unfortunately not. There was none of that back then. It was just a pat on the back. Well done.
16: Oh,
0: you've ticked off the assignment.
16: Rebel did well out of that. Oh,
17: that's why he didn't talk about it.
10: Yeah, because he didn't get any money. I know how he feels, Cass, because I invented a thing for Nike and I didn't get any money either, and I'll never forget it. Bloody hell.
16: They're the shorts where you have little chamois patches on it. You did that first.
10: I invented it.
16: Well, I think that, again, we haven't actually ever spoken to a rep from Nike.
17: No. They're not going to say he did it.
10: This is an absolute true story. The guys come over when I was at Carlton and they came in and said, hey, we want to invent some new stuff. And I said, well, I'm a goal kicker. My hands get sweaty. And, you know, the towel can't come out and put your hand. I'd like one of those little chamois on the back of my shorts so I can wipe it. And then I got, bang, takes the sweat off my hand or the mud or whatever's on your hand. And they were like, oh, it's a great idea. Next year, they're on the back of our shorts. And they're on everyone's shorts now. And they're on basketball shorts
16: in
10: America.
16: What did you learn from that? What? Keep your ideas to yourself.
10: Yeah.
16: Now, Stephanie and Nary Warren. Hey, Steph.
1: Morning.
16: Steph, what did you learn at a funeral?
1: So at my uncle's funeral, one of his friends got up that we'd never met before just to do a bit of a eulogy for him. And it came out that they were friends because they met as part of the Australian Communist Party.
16: Gee, and I'm going to guess that was at a time when that was not something you wanted to get out.
1: Yeah, no. So he was 70 and he died about 4 years ago. So if you do the math on that one, it's a bit of a sticky time.
16: I bet it was, but he'd be wrapped now because they're in government.
17: Oh,
2: Honestly, we're just here to serve up the lols.
15: Fifi, Fev and Nick's happy hour.
10: You know, I gave you my card stat the other day. Oh, yesterday. Oh, no, today.
16: When you say card stat, you gave us the history of playing cards when they were developed in Middle Ages, medieval times.
10: Yeah, it's unbelievable. It means something. 365 days, whatever. Now my algorithm, because phones listen to you.
16: I've got
10: all these card stats. Now, you know when you shuffle a deck of cards, there is so many different ways to shuffle that it'll never, ever be the same cards in the same spots. And there is more grains of sand in the world than how many times you can shuffle a card. It'll never be the same.
21: What?
10: Do you know if you've got a pack of 52 cards?
17: You can figure out the probability.
10: Yeah, it'd be 52 times 52, 53 times 53. It goes all the way down. It's impossible.
16: Oh, you shouldn't have brought up grains of sand.
17: Oh, no.
16: Like, yeah. Sorry. Great. Yeah. You can sit there for probability of finding a grain of sand.
10: They said more than a billion years it'd take you, over a billion years it'd take you to get the exact same formation. Oh, no. But the formation of it all will never, ever be the same ever again.
17: Like the exact order.
16: The exact order. James?
3: It's even more impressive than that.
10: There
3: are more ways to shuffle a deck than there are atoms on Earth.
10: Yeah, atoms on Earth. No, I was going to say the atoms, but I didn't think they'd understand the atoms bit. No, no, seriously.
16: I feel like I'm in Bizarro world.
10: Yeah. No, it is.
16: It's 52 cards.
10: Yeah, but it's 50. You've got to get it all in the same. It'll never happen. You shuffle a deck of cards. If I give you a brand new deck of cards now, you will never, ever, ever shuffle it the same way ever again. Ever. In the history of the world.
16: I don't believe you. Nick, help.
17: I don't know. No, my mind's blown.
10: Yeah.
17: Thank you. How does the casino keep beating me at blackjack?
10: There you go.
16: This feels like fake news. I'm in some time warp. Yeah, this is not true. There's 52 cards. There's a billion, trillion, infinity atoms.
17: We do Is It Amazing? And you ask for the odds and it's like 365 times 10 times something.
10: More than a trillion.
17: There's so many options here that they just go 52 factorial. They just chuck a word in.
16: 52 cards.
10: Yeah. Never, ever will be the same. No, you're welcome.
4: Orders up. Fifi, Fev and Nick's happy hour. You are welcome. Fifi, Fev and Nick.
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0: You wouldn't say no. If they said they could call it whatever they wanted if you got yourself in a Netflix doco about yourself, wouldn't you?
1: If they called it like a little dick comedian or something, I don't think I'm saying yes to it.
0: Especially if I'm going,
1: who's it about?
2: We've also been saying her name wrong. She's Dr. Reagan, remember?
0: Oh, because she's a professor, is she?
2: Yeah.
0: Or she's got a doctorate.
2: Yeah.
0: Like my mum. Don't you dare. My mum's a doctor.
1: No, I just think it's thrown. I come back to the question, if you can call yourself a doctor, if when the pilot hypothetically asks on a plane, are there any doctors on board, you put your hand up. If you're not going to put your hand up in that situation, are you a doctor?
0: I reckon my mum would just whack her hand up, just in principle, you know.
1: Sorry, yeah.
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10: Guys, I wanted to do the start of the show.
12: Yeah, what have you done?
10: Because I've been accused of risking Beck's life.
24: Oh, my gosh.
10: Which
12: by,
10: I believe.
12: By Beck or by a passerby?
10: Well, pretty much everyone I've told the story. No one's been on my side yet.
12: Oh, boy. Well, good luck. We'll try our best.
10: I think my AirPods got stolen in America. I may have misplaced them.
12: Yep.
10: Doesn't matter.
12: Yep.
10: The matter is, you can do on Find My Devices.
12: Yep.
10: Yep. Where your stuff is, yep. You know, whether it be your phone or
12: you have to AirPods. Register that?
10: No.
12: Or does it just automatically happen? It
10: automatically does it.
12: Yeah, right. Because I'm not doing it if you have to register it.
10: No, it automatically does it.
12: Okay.
10: So, we had a hire car. Beck and her parents were staying on.
12: Mm-hmm.
10: In LA, I was off to the airport. We had to check out early, so I dropped them at their new hotel,
12: yep.
10: And I had a couple of hours to spare. So I looked up on Find My Devices, and I'm like, I know where my AirPods are. They're in a suburb called Gardena, I think it's called. Right. It's alongside Compton to
12: sure.
10: give Which you perspective.
12: Kids that grew up in the 90s, we only know from Boys in the Hood, the Ice Cube film, but yeah. We know it as a, you know, back in the 90s, could be a dangerous place. Not sure what it's like now.
10: Not a tourist destination.
12: Yeah.
10: No, traditionally.
12: Could have been gentrified, I don't know.
10: So I said, guys, I'll leave you to it. I'm going to go get to the airport early.
12: Yeah.
10: And Beck said, are you going to go try and find your AirPods? And I said, yes, I am. She said, I think that's really dangerous. You shouldn't go.
12: Were they in the hire car? Oh, they've just so someone's just picked them up. You think and
24: well, you don't know because no, all you see is the little.
10: For the last 3 days, yeah. They've been driving around. They're being used. They're being recharged. Yeah. They are sometimes out in this guy's ears or girl's ears, and then they're back in their case. And they seem to be going back to the same location each night.
12: I mean, there's nothing to be fair to this person that found your AirPods. Mm. What are you meant to do if you find a pair of AirPods?
24: You can't return them.
12: You can't get them back to the person. It doesn't go, this is this person's email address. Like,
10: no.
12: You just enjoy them.
10: Yeah. That's where I think they've been stolen.
12: What should this person do?
10: Well, I think they hand them in. If I had left them at the airport, they should have handed them into
12: You probably. What if you left them on the seat of a cafe?
10: Well, leave them at the cafe. So I can go back.
12: I just think you go, look, chances of someone coming back are pretty low. I think that, okay.
10: Anyway, so Beck's dad said, please don't go to this place to get the AirPods. I said, it'll be fine, it'll be fine. He said, let's ask the bellhop who was just taking their bags out of the car. He said, would you ever go to Gardena? And he's like, why would you go there?
12: To confront a thief.
10: And I said, oh, my AirPods. He goes, mate, just leave them.
12: Yeah.
10: Leave them. I said, oh, yeah, okay. I'll leave them. I was never going to leave them. You know this with me. It was just itching at me, like I can go and confront this person.
24: But you also like to get to the airport early, so you must be between two worlds.
10: I had plenty
24: moment.
10: Of time, Jack. I had plenty of time. So I go to the car. Beck chases me down, and she says, "You're going, aren't you?" I said, "Yeah, I'm going to go. I'm going to go and just see if I can find." She goes, "I want to come with you." So her dad's not happy with me for this, but we're off on this adventure to find the AirPods.
24: Cute.
10: They
12: cute in the way that taking a human shield can be cute.
10: So we drive out to Gardena.
12: Yep.
10: It's like a 20 minutes from the airport. It's not too far.
12: Nice. Anything? Quite like the efficiency. Yeah, even if we do get shot at, this has at least it hasn't been too far out of our way.
10: Yeah. So we're going down and we're tracking them because you can get it to like the nearest 10 meters.
12: Yeah, great.
10: And so we pull up in the street. And there's a lot of people looking at us, and there's a bit of, what are you up to? So we get out, and this guy comes out and goes, what do you want to me?
12: Yep.
10: And I said, I'm looking for my AirPods.
12: Tough guy.
10: They track to this kind of area. Like, I mean, have you seen any AirPods? I said, no, haven't seen any AirPods. I said, okay.
12: See ya.
10: Well, we tried. So then you can... press a button.
12: Oh, you can make them go ding.
10: That makes them ding.
24: Okay.
10: So I'm like, oh, okay, cool. And I press the button and we think we hear something, but it's not from his house. And I'm like, okay, thanks very much. And he said, man, I wouldn't be doing this. It's AirPods. Just get some more. This other neighbor.
12: Yep.
10: I said, yeah, I've been told that. That's registered. I've decided I'm going to go down a different path. across the road, there's a set of apartments, mm-hmm. flats. This guy hurries out, backpack on, AirPods in his ears. And he starts walking. And I look at the tracker.
12: I mean, you are in California, the home of Apple.
10: Yeah,
12: there are going to be some than crossover. One AirPods around.
10: So
12: you look at the tracker, you think.
10: The track, it looked like it was on the move.
12: It's moving at his pace.
10: Yeah. So I ran up to him and said, hey, mate.
12: Citizen's arrest.
10: He pauses and takes an AirPod out. I said, hey.
12: God, that looks exactly like my AirPod.
24: Where's Beck at this stage? In the car?
10: She's loitering close to the car to be able to get back into it, not thrilled that I've tried to make a citizen's arrest. So I said, hey, mate, just looking for my AirPods. Have you had any AirPods in your ears in the last 10 seconds?
12: You know they are. Would you have one in your hand right now?
10: He said, these are my AirPods.
12: Yeah.
10: And then he took them out of his ears, and he did have a lot of wax on them. But you could do that. It'd been 3 days.
12: Yeah.
10: You see, they're pretty old. Da-da-da. And I said, do you mind if I see the case? Because on my case, I have a printed out label that says Andy's AirPods.
12: That's right. Didn't you do this to stop Beck taking your AirPods?
10: Yes, but it's obviously got another opportunity. Mm.
12: God, this is where Andy's just neat and practicalness meets. Mm. This could be life-threatening
10: He pulls out the case. It's one of those custom color cases.
12: It's like a rubber, like a silicon
10: and
12: thing
10: it's
12: around
10: not,
12: it.
10: It's not mine.
12: How do you know he's not hiding it in that case?
10: No, it had like, it was.
24: Oh, they did like a color run.
10: Yeah, okay. Color run on the case.
12: Okay.
10: And I went, I'm really sorry. And he's like, that's right, man. No probs. And he walks off. And we watch it, and I'm sitting there going, could be in his backpack. No, he leaves, but it doesn't keep tracking. It's still right there. We're out in front of the house.
12: Okay. So how many apartments are in this building? But see, this is where you're like, okay, now I just need to lay siege to these apartments for only 2 weeks. I mean, people must come out.
10: Yes. There's about 12. House next door, huge signs saying dog will attack.
12: Yep.
10: Don't come on the trespass. Cool. So I'm like, okay, we're not going in there back.
12: Nothing compared to what Andy could do.
10: I press the button again to play it.
24: Mm-hmm.
10: And we hear the little sound.
12: Jeez.
10: Just a little. And then this man on the third floor balcony, we look
12: peaks.
10: Up. Peaks. And then, like a tortoise, just retreating.
12: Okay, that is a guilty peek.
10: And I said, "Hey!" And at this point, Beck's like, "No, let's go." So I was like, "Hey, woo!" And he comes back out.
12: Yeah.
10: I said, "Hey, how's the day going?" He's like, "Good." I said, "Have you seen any AirPods?" And he just shakes his head and walks back inside. I said, "Hey, excuse, sorry."
12: He keeps coming out.
10: And he comes back out
12: he
10: again.
12: He does have the option. He's a bad turtle because you've got your shell.
24: Go in the shell.
12: Don't keep coming, popping your head out of the shell.
10: Yeah. But he's on the third floor of these apartments.
12: So he feels pretty confident. And that's when Andy pulls out his grappling hook.
10: So I said, sorry, just can I grab a couple of moments? Like, it may have been by accident because at this stage I'm like, there's no set. Like, he's obviously taken them, so... How am I going to convince him that it's okay to give them back?
12: You probably took the meaning to give them back to the owner. Great news.
10: Yeah, that kind of thing. I said, have you seen them? And he goes, no, and then walked back inside.
12: Yep.
10: I then see, which you can see on the device, the AirPods taken out of the case.
12: He's having one last look.
24: Go down with the pods.
12: All right, listen, we're surrounded. I love you. I've never had sound like this. Never been able to afford AirPods. I usually just have wired $20 headphones. Let's do it. Let's play Queens of the Stone Age one last time. Full bore.
10: And then he comes back out. And I go, hey, have you just taken the AirPods out of the case? He's like, no, I don't have the AirPods. I went, all right.
12: He's got a pretty solid position here.
10: Yeah.
12: I mean, so he's got the opportunity to just keep denying.
10: Yes. So I go, okay.
12: Oh, I'm setting my girlfriend up. Is this the bit where you respect life? I bet you this young woman's life, you do have them.
10: So I go to Beck. Hey, Beck, I'm just going to go and up and knock on the door.
12: Yeah, have a chat.
10: She's like, please don't. Please don't. Like, I don't feel comfortable.
12: Yeah.
10: I said, you don't come up. Yep. You stay here. I'll see if I can just get the tortoise out of his shell. So he's And she's like, please, please don't. And I look across at the original guy that I'd asked for the AirPods, and he's there with a rake in his front yard, and his dad's now beside him.
12: Doesn't sound like Boys in the Hood.
10: And that guy just looks at me and shakes his head.
12: Shakes his head.
10: He just, and I thought at that point,
12: Do you think he was shaking his head like, don't listen to Beck?
10: No, I think it was, I wouldn't head on up there.
12: Yeah. And your girlfriend literally saying to your face, please don't do this.
10: Yes. So,
24: but it was the man with the rake that finally made you turn around?
10: Yeah, it was the man with the rake.
12: So, hey, if rake guy's not thinking of it, maybe Beck's got a point.
10: Then rake guy knows this guy better than Beck does.
12: Yeah.
10: Oh, that's good intel. So we went back to the car and we left. And this is a few weeks ago now, but once a week at least,
24: I look it up.
12: Are you there? Yeah, okay.
10: Once, and it's still in the same spot, and they're charged. They went to Manhattan Beach the other day.
12: They're having a good life.
10: They are having a good life.
12: AirPods are never meant to be yours forever.
10: No.
12: Mine certainly aren't.
10: No. Yeah.
24: You get a year out of them.
12: Yeah. I've told you this. I've got a case in my bag that has no AirPods in it.
10: Yes.
12: But I still keep the case wondering, maybe I'll see him again one day, because I'm sure I'll find him in the pockets of a jacket or something like that.
10: You realize you could do, well, not anymore, they'd be under charge, but you could have done Find My.
12: Oh, yeah, they've probably been through the wash a few times in an area that I don't know about.
10: Yeah.
12: I mean, I know this is, I'm outing myself here for a giant must be nice, but when your AirPods connect to your phone, you know, you can name them or they just give themselves a name.
10: Yeah.
12: Mine are AirPods, Hamish's AirPods number 5.
24: Okay, yeah, Bianca's up to 3.
12: So they're not, you never truly own an AirPod, Andy. Yep. You merely look after it for the next lucky person that finds them.
10: I can come to terms with that.
12: Yeah, he's having a good time.
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0: Ahoy to me rockafore.
12: Hamish. Oh, we are smelly cheeses.
0: We are.
12: we
0: are smelly cheeses.
12: Who's Jack?
0: Cabrales, is that how I say it? Cabrales? It's a Spanish one. And then I was a Gorgonzola. Yeah. Is smelly cheese an official category? Or
12: well, here's the distinction.
0: Blue cheese aged in natural caves.
12: Okay.
13: Really?
0: Yeah.
12: Yeah.
0: So
12: and that gives it a waft.
0: That gives, yeah, so natural light.

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2: Now I realised, you know, there's not so much difference between me and a spy.
3: Spy?
2: I guess, you know, when you think like of a sleeper agent, a sleeper cell?
3: Yeah.
2: Usually they're like trained in spy stuff, yeah? And then they get activated out in the field.
3: Yeah, yeah.
2: That's me.
3: Yeah, okay.
2: In a Catholic church.
3: All right, oh, yeah.
2: So I was raised Catholic. I did the baptism, did the communion, did the confirmation, all that jazz.
3: All of it, yeah.
2: But I don't connect with that side of my upbringing anymore. And the only time I go to church now is sadly for funerals.
3: Mm.
2: If the person passing or their family wants to send them off in the religious way. And, you know, I had a funeral last week. I was broadcasting from my parents' house because I had to pop on over to Valet Nana Floss.
3: Valet Nana Floss.
2: But I realise, even though I don't identify as Catholic anymore, haven't stepped foot in a church for over a decade, once you walk through those doors, it's like something reactivates in you.
3: It's a vibe.
2: I can't remember my husband's mobile number.
3: Oh, yeah,
2: I got to check it every time. But I walked into that church, the hymns start playing.
3: Oh, yeah.
2: And I know every...
4: My shepherd, and I want to follow.
2: I know every word to every hymn.
3: Wow.
2: I know the responsorial psalm. The priest
3: the
2: is
3: what?
2: Up. The responsorial psalm where they say something and you got to say it back, you know.
3: Right.
2: We lift up our hearts. We lift them up to the Lord. Let us give thanks. We give thanks to the Lord. Like, I don't want to have this in my brain.
3: Well, it's there.
2: But it's there and it's like it awakens in me.
3: Mm.
2: I was there with my brother because it was, you know, my cousin's side of the family. So my brother and I were there representing, supporting.
3: Yep.
2: And even when you go up to get the bread, you were raised Catholic.
3: No, I don't know. We just went to a church. It was a small church.
2: Well,
3: there was no, like...
2: Wasn't anything like that?
3: Say, oh, you Catholic. I go, I don't know. I don't even know what it is.
2: Were you baptised? Were you dunked in the water as a baby?
3: No.
2: Ah, maybe different
3: Christian.
2: Different arm.
3: I'm Christian. I don't know if that what that means.
2: Could be. Well, I think Christian's the umbrella, isn't it?
3: Yeah,
2: and then
3: I guess
2: there's
3: so.
2: Factions off of that.
3: Yeah, I guess so. I don't know.
2: But my brother and I, there's a part in the Catholic Church called the communion where you fed the body and the blood of Christ. It's a cracker and some cordial,
3: Yeah.
2: But growing up, we used to always joke because if it's a busy congregation, you might need a couple of helpers.
3: Yeah,
2: the
3: right.
2: priest can only do so much at once. It'd be too long otherwise. And so this random woman gets up to do half of the congregation and the priest is doing the other half. And it's just sort of what side you're closest to, you go to that person. I don't want no bread from a random volunteer.
3: No,
2: so my brother
3: agree
2: with and
3: you.
2: I skipping the queue, switching lanes. We want bread from the priest.
3: Nothing's changed.
2: And we're elbowing each other like, let's go get the priest bread. Not
5: priest
2: the
5: good bread.
2: It's not even good bread, man. I don't know what this
3: is.
2: It's not even bread. It's a cracker. I think it's gluten-free. It's a cardboard.
5: It's like a Cruscuit,
3: basically.
2: Imagine a Cruscuit that's been in your cupboard for 2 years. It's not meant to be tasty.
3: Yeah.
2: But doing even these things of like, nah, we want priest bread, not rando bread.
3: I get it.
2: My cousin's husband, I know, isn't Catholic, wasn't baptised. He got up and got the bread.
3: Not allowed to get the bread.
2: And the instant judgment, I was tisk, tisk, Ryan, you're not allowed to get, I was about to shame, you're
3: you
2: not allowed
3: said,
2: to get the bread.
3: Take that in your mouth.
2: You get a blessing at most.
3: Maybe.
2: I went, what do I care?
3: You maybe get a blessing.
2: It's crazy that, yeah, what I was brought up in is still living so deep
3: That's
2: in
3: funny.
2: Me,
3: you
2: even
3: do,
2: though I don't identify with
3: you
2: it.
3: You do stand up a bit straighter. Lord knows you're not getting on your phone.
2: Oh, no, it's the most I've been off my device in years.
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17: Good morning, Rod McLeod with a fresh news update. A man has been charged after police allegedly found a homemade firearm during a proactive wanting operation at a Newtown hotel. Officers say the weapon was allegedly concealed inside the licensed venue on Bridge Street before the man left on a pushbike. A 47-year-old Wilsonton man has been charged with firearm and explosive offences and will be facing court next month. Six Queensland mayors have travelled to Melbourne to protest proposed changes to federal disaster recovery funding. The leaders of Etheridge, Douglas, Merewhere, Hinchinbrook Shires and Whitsunday and Lockyer regional councils wanted to meet with the Emergency Management Minister, Christy McBain, warning the reforms could leave disaster hit communities worse off. But the mayors have returned home without securing a meeting, the minister spending the day in talks with state and territory counterparts. The Darling Downs will soon have a new travel option. Greyhound Australia returning to the New England Highway for the first time in almost a decade, launching a coach service connecting Toowoomba and Tamworth. It'll start on August 3 with stops at Warwick and Stanthorpe before heading interstate.
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19: Hey, I'm Michaela Savage. The June quarter has marked a clear turning point for the Australian housing market. Domain's latest report showing the longest uninterrupted run of quarterly growth since 2012-2015 has ended. Combined Cap City house prices have fallen 1.4% over the June quarter, with units dropping 1.2%. The list of uni degrees where students can get Commonwealth prac payments is being expanded to include clinical psychology, physio, occupational therapy, speech pathology, paramedicine, radiography, pharmacy, rehabilitation therapies and podiatry. The PM is set to make the announcement today in Adelaide at Labor's national conference. Donald Trump is threatening to destroy an Iranian bridge or power plant for every time Iran shoots at a ship in the Strait of Hormuz. The US president saying that includes facilities next to or in the country's capital. And the royals have released a new photo and video of Prince George for his 13th birthday.
12: Ergon is dedicated to shaping the electricity network for the future so Queenslanders can use energy their way. 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
19: A blow for the Panthers ahead of tonight's Battle of the West. Fullback Dylan Edwards has been ruled out of their clash with the Eels at Combank Stadium, with Tom Jenkins named as his replacement. Edwards suffered a cut to his head in last week's loss to the Broncos. It required 10 stitches. While for Parramatta, Mitch Moses will return from a corked thigh to come up against Blues halves partner Nathan Cleary. And the Perth Bears have stepped up their bid to sign Eels veteran Junipalo.
12: Short of breath, dizzy, heart racing? Don't wait. 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
18: This is HIT weather.
17: Partly cloudy today with a high of 19 degrees. The outlook tomorrow, sunny with a top of 18. Mostly sunny for Saturday and Sunday sunny. 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
35: This is gonna be good.
0: Welcome to Thursday. Good morning, Jess.
1: Good morning, Rowan. I just wish, as a part of me, that we always had the mics on, because the roller coaster our off-air conversation has had from 5:30 this morning already. We've covered drama at the World Cup in terms of relationships.
0: Oh, yeah, yeah.
1: Lamine Yamal and his miso. We've talked about vasectomies and the implements used. We've just been everywhere.
0: Apparently you can puncture or you can cut. It's weird.
1: There's a no scalpel method that uses a puncture method. And we are talking about vasectomies later in the show, hence why we were Googling.
0: Yeah, there was a reason.
1: Oh, my God. We just go everywhere and it's not even 6 a.m.
0: Yeah, for those that missed it, Yamal.
1: Back to the FIFA thing.
0: There is this girl online and she was, I think, married. Very much in love. He sent her a DM and then she left who she was with.
1: Inez.
0: And now Inez is with Yamal 3 weeks later on the pitch.
1: And she's copping a lot of hate. A lot of hate. And she's had to now address the community being like, can we have some human empathy, please? I am a person.
0: Oh, shut up. I don't care. Hey, a nice cup, by the way, you're drinking coffee out of. Look what you got there.
1: Mr. Speedy.
0: Yeah, look what I got. It's Shopaholic. Perfect. Haven't done that all year.
1: I used to be so pedantic about what I was drinking my morning warm beverage in. Yeah. But since I'll be brothing, I have a bone broth every morning.
0: Oh, yeah.
1: I just don't care because it tastes good in everything.
0: Yeah, it's yum.
1: I reckon coffee is really affected by the vessel, but the smell. Soup, it's fine. It literally could go anything. So I didn't even notice Mr. Speedy.
0: You're Mr. Speedy. I'm Miss Shopaholic.
1: I thought we should swap.
0: No. You don't shop, though.
1: Well,
0: I shop.
1: You're absolutely
0: I'm
1: right.
0: The shopper here.
1: Well, yesterday I did tell you about my shopping experience.
0: Okay, I saw a photo of your child, Lucia, in the pink shoes, and I was like,

0: from kids singing about wicked birds to 12-year-old rescuing dogs off buildings, we are like a real kid-friendly show this week. The story we're about to tell you next is wicked.
1: Absolutely. But right now, Rowan, I'd actually love to get some support. Maybe 13, 10, 60. I know it's early, but if you're up and about. Yeah. Or 0488 88 1069. We've got a great contribution of the week prize. It's a VIP meet and greet with Boys to Men and some friends.
0: Yes, I'll just get these shoes off the screen. I'll put the phones up because we were just looking at Jess's new pink cool girl
1: my
0: shoes.
1: My LA gear slammers.
0: No.
1: Oh, I've got to stop being so specific.
0: The I don't want to shave. Oh, no, never mind. Sorry, continue. Sorry, that's my bad.
1: Have you been with your partner a long time? And what are you still celebrating? Because I got to tell you something, Rowan. Yesterday, my husband said, hey, I've booked us a dinner for Saturday.
0: Yeah.
1: I was like, well, that's lovely. You know, I've lamented often on this show that we don't hang out very much. He is so busy between his very full plate, my relatively full plate, and the 2.5-year-old. We rarely go on dates. We rarely hang out. And he said, on Saturday, it'll be the 25th of July, which will be the anniversary of our first date.
0: That's James Bay Day.
1: Even you know.
0: It's James Bay Day.
1: You want to come?
0: Oh, no,
1: honestly, that is some panty dropping stuff.
0: Yeah.
1: My man wants to go out for dinner to acknowledge and commemorate our first date. We've been married 5 years, together for 8, going on 9, and he remembered the 25th of July as our first date. Our first date was a bit of a road trip to go see James Bay, hold back the river, of course.
0: He's unbelievable.
1: In concert, isn't he unbelievable?
0: He really is unbelievable.
1: Oh, my God. Angus and I had a real moment early doors seeing James Bay at Splendor in the Grass, and genuinely, I believe that's where we fell in love. So our first official date was Angus saying, hey, I've got us some tickets. Are you available on a Wednesday night? I said, yes, I am, for you and for James Bay. And it was the most surreal, wonderful date of my life, hence why we've stayed together all these years and are so loved up. Can you fathom that?
0: Yeah, it's amazing.
1: My boy?
0: It's pretty good.
1: It's pretty good.
0: I mean, and James Bay, too, as a first date, was unbelievable. I've seen James Bay a few times in a few different iterations of James Bay.
1: Yeah, okay.
0: He's not too different, but when he first had his first one, which I think was either Hold Back the River or Let It Go.
1: I love Love, Let It Go.
0: I mean, I think it was maybe Let It Go. He was, like, very skinny and, like, I think he was, like, really long hair and the hat.
1: We're doing the hat, yeah. He's like, had the hat for a long time.
0: He's, like, broke musician, kind of. But then he came out again and he had lots of money and then he didn't have a hit. And then he came out again 4 years later and he was a bit more grounded.
1: It just does something to me. Best fake smile. He can do sort of that upbeat poppy. Oh,
0: he's so cool.
1: God. So I just wanted to acknowledge, you know, it doesn't matter how long you've been together.
0: Yeah.
1: You can still look back at your timeline. I do have a timeline of Angus. When we met in 2018, I literally wrote down first time we discussed moving in together. Then when we did
0: When was that?
1: Let me get my timeline. I should have had that prepared.
0: No, it's all right.
1: It's called Timeline of Angus.
0: Timeline of Angus. Does it have a hotness scale on there? Like, has he looked better then or?
1: Oh, he definitely looks better now.
0: Hubba hubba.
1: Just because he's been working so hard.
0: He's very fit right now.
1: What have we got here? I've got timeline of baby.
0: He's very fit.
1: Most likely conception. No, that'd be this one.
0: Looks a bit like that. Sorry. What date was that?
1: That was Jan 29.
0: Hell yeah, brother.
1: Can you see the note I made at the top there?
0: No, not quite. Oh, most likely conception.
1: Yeah, London, eh?
0: Let's go, baby. I can't read that out.
1: Hang on. Should we go to Janine just quickly while I find my timeline of Angus?
0: Yeah.
1: Hello, Janine.
0: Hello, Janine.
2: Hi, guys.
1: What are you... Well, firstly, how long have you been with your partner?
2: This time around, we've been together for 15 years.
1: This time around. So we had a little break somewhere, did we?
2: Yeah.
1: Okay. And what are you celebrating, since you got back together?
2: Since we got back together, we celebrate the first time we ever started dating in 1990.
1: 1990. And what are you doing, like a dinner or an activity?
2: We usually do a dinner and maybe a night away somewhere.
0: Oh, that's great.
1: Oh, my God. See, this is how we keep the romance alive. Yeah, you celebrate wedding anniversary. Maybe you're doing Valentine's Day. These are the kind of things.
0: Yeah, Janine, I was born in 1992.
2: Oh, wow. You're a young pup.
1: Young pup.
0: Little young pup.
1: I'm freaking out. I can't find my timeline of Angus. I remember the first time I wrote a note when poo was openly discussed.
0: Who? The bear? Were you Winnie the Pooh?
1: Yeah, Winnie the Pooh. Wake up
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1: I remember when Listener was first brought into the family and we were encouraged to spell it out for people.
0: Oh, yeah, yeah. Well, smart.
1: I just went to do it then. I'm like, no, we don't have to do that anymore.
0: Yeah, me too.
1: I think it's embedded in.
0: It used to be in the line.
1: Yes.
0: Make sure you say no E.
1: Yes, L-I-S-T-N-R.
0: N-R.
1: Yeah.
0: They're looking at the names. Hang on a second. How do we...
1: I remember Boss Jay's coming and being like,
0: taking...
1: no more spelling.
0: Drop
1: okay.
0: The E.
1: Oh,
0: okay. Guys, there's an awesome moment. A 12-year-old boy has risked his life and a dangerous climb to rescue a puppy.
1: Now, you're saying a puppy.
0: One
1: was it
0: puppy.
1: His puppy? No, I'm not questioning if it's plural. I'm asking if it was his or not. Was it a random puppy?
0: Yes.
1: Oh, wow.
0: He scaled a high-rise apartment block and rescued a trapped puppy on the New South Wales Central Coast.
1: A trapped puppy?
0: He's seen it, and he Spider-Manned his way up the apartment. And
1: what floor? Do we have the floor?
0: Second floor.
1: Second floor.
0: So he's seen the second floor and gone, I reckon I can get that.
1: This is why we let our kids climb trees.
0: You've got to
1: so
0: let them climb.
1: When the call to action is heard, they can activate.
0: Yeah. His mother, Melinda, said that she thought he was a little nervous, but he didn't want to see the puppy hurt. So in his mind, he went, I've got to do it no matter what.
1: So trap, what, did it have its head through the balustrade or something?
0: No, it was kind of, you've seen the video, Shy Guy, it's kind of just like a little ledge out on, it wasn't a balcony, it was a little ledge. So this puppy
1: the
0: has
1: puppy
0: gone.
1: Over.
0: Yeah, so he's, well, yeah, and there was no, nothing to stop him falling.
1: There's gosh, no barrier, no glass, nothing.
0: So this puppy was just kind of like walking along the ledge, like, how am I going to get off? Because the puppy wouldn't have been able to get off.
1: No, absolutely.
0: So he was able to get up.
1: Survival instinct only kicks in later.
0: Yeah. And then obviously the child got up there, the puppy was stressed and started just like kind of barking up, like, get away from me.
1: Mm.
0: So they had to just kind of go up there slowly and calmly. And then he got the puppy and then they would take it, put it inside.
1: Oh, my God. So no one home at the time.
0: No.
1: Like the apartment owner, they had no idea that their puppy could have fallen to its death.
0: Yeah, well, there was obviously a little opening that it got out onto and then couldn't get back up because it was too high and it was just a small dog. So then...
1: this kid.
0: Kaiden grabbed the dog, put it in. He went back inside, barricaded it up, and I think he climbed back down.
1: Oh, well, it's not his apartment. He probably doesn't want to walk through.
0: Yeah,
1: he'd get in this day and age, Rowan, he'd get done for trespassing, thrown in juvie. So he's like, you know what? I'm just going to do my bit, and I'll climb back out the way I came. I
0: haven't heard anything from the owners, but have had lots of beautiful comments from how brave he was from the community.
1: That's amazing.
0: So the owners may not know.
1: True, unless they're seeing their apartment featured on all these TikToks.
0: Yeah.
1: As a mother of a 12-year-old, Rowan, you letting your kid do that? You reckon you'd encourage that? You know, go up there, save the thing, or you're like, it's too dangerous.
0: Yeah, definitely.
1: It's not worth your
0: definitely.
1: Life.
0: Definitely. Well,
1: you know, I'm
0: second level. It might have been. Well, yeah, it wouldn't have been.
1: We've got to get our kids in gymnastics, in parkour, in rock climbing.
0: Depends. I mean, obviously, it depends how high it is, but. Yeah, kids bounce. Like, it's fine.
1: Do
0: you know?
1: They?
0: Well, maybe not at April, but two tools, okay.
2: While Jess and Rowan take a quick break, go follow the show on socials at Jess and Rowan. Has it sunk in yet?
3: I'm shaking right now just thinking about it.
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2: 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Listen in every hour to hear one of our famous voices. Guess it right.
4: And you could become a millionaire.
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5: Toowoomba's average unleaded price today is around $1.77 a litre, while some servos are selling it as low as $1.68. The average for diesel sits around $2.12. 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
21: Good morning, Rod McLeod with a fresh news update. A man's facing weapon charges after allegedly being caught with a homemade gun at a Toowoomba pub. Police uncovering the firearm last week during a proactive wanding operation at the hotel in Newtown. The 47-year-old's got himself a court date next month. Parts of the Darling Downs are recording the best house price growth in the state. Median values have soared by more than 30% over the past year at Allura, Wilsonton, Wilsonton Heights, Rockville and Gatton, according to realestate.com.au. Queensland patients in rural and regional areas will be able to get specialist advice closer to home under a new GP e-consultant service. Health Minister Tim Nicholls says the government's providing $6.4 million to expand the service statewide.
22: Now, this means that there's less travel. It avoids outpatient wait lists and faster care is being delivered.
21: A report card on the Darling Downs Maranoa racing industry has found it generates $186 million a year for the local economy. It also supports 1,100 full-time jobs.
0: Hit National News.
1: Hey, I'm Michaela Savage. A whole bunch of uni degrees are being added to the list of ones that are eligible for Commonwealth prac payments, including clinical psychology, physio, speech pathology, paramedicine and podiatry. Anthony Albanese will make the announcement at Labor's National Conference in Adelaide today. Australia's housing market has recorded its first quarterly price fall in over 3 years. Combined cap city house prices dropped 1.4%, with units falling 1.2%. Sydney led the downturn, with house prices going down 3.3% and units declining for the first time in 2 years. Donald Trump's ramping up his threats towards Iran. The US president warning the military will destroy one bridge or power plant each time the country shoots at a ship in the Strait of Hormuz. And the Louvre has reopened its Gallery of Apollo for the first time since $157 million worth of crown jewels were stolen in that daylight heist last year. No, they still haven't been found.
22: Ergon is dedicated to shaping the electricity network for the future so Queenslanders can use energy their way. For more information, visit ergon.com.au.
1: Round 21 kicks off tonight with the Eels up against the top-of-the-table Panthers at CommBank Stadium. Parramatta legend Nathan Hindmarsh has told us what makes the rivalry so special with their Western Sydney neighbours.
23: There's a huge rivalry there. Mm. And I think even more so now that Penrith have put themselves where they have, and Parra just wants to try and knock them off. But it's always been there. And I think the crowd makes it. Both supporter bases make that rivalry so good.
1: Well, a blow for Penrith fullback Dylan Edwards ruled out and replaced by Thomas Jenkins.
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25: This is Heat Weather.
21: Partly cloudy today with a high of 19 degrees. The outlook tomorrow, sunny with a top of 18. Mostly sunny for Saturday and Sunday sunny. 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
30: Wow.
31: Which we've all learned is the most important thing with footwear, apparently.
30: You just get all you need with the footwear is a good mix of all of them.
31: Which I discovered yesterday at an outlet price. I paid $210 in charge.
30: Outlets are tough, man. Because that's there's the stuff limit. No one wanted.
31: Is that what an outlet? Yes. I just thought it meant it was... I gotta get rid of it.
30: I
31: meant like not in season. I'm happy to wear last season's style.
30: You know what? I'll give you that. I reckon there is some shoes in there that are last season.
31: Yeah.
30: I don't know about those ones though. They probably are last season.
31: It was
30: though.
31: A surplus. You should have seen the woman's eyes light up. We had a bet on these. No.
30: We had a... No. These aren't gonna sell. Oh, here she comes.
31: Oh, no. I owe Jacob $200.
30: So how old are you?
31: I bought my daughter a matching pair, and I'm a size 6.5-7, and she's a 6.5-7, and the girl was like, oh, matching.
30: Nice. Matchy-matchy.
31: It was cute in so many levels.
30: And the shopkeepers think that you're just doing that to match, but really you just needed new shoes, and Lucia's matching you, you aren't matching her.
31: Yeah, I just needed a buffer. It's like when you go to buy condoms at the shops, but you also buy broccoli. It's like, it's not just the one thing I'm buying. It's like these neon pink shoes are not the one thing I'm buying.
30: Yeah, I used to buy them with tissues. It was weird.
31: Tissues is
30: like,
31: weird. No, you need to get something completely different. Ice cream.
30: Next, speaking of condoms, we are going to do a vasectomy chat.
31: That's right. You won't believe which generation.
30: Yeah.
31: Leading the charge for the snip.
30: For the snip. Sorry, the next

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0: next for $10,000. 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We could have a $20,000 day, guys.
1: That would be amazing.
0: How good
1: would
0: that be?
1: With your $10,000 portion, maybe you'd like to go away somewhere. A lot of people do say travel, family holiday, never did a honeymoon. Well, maybe you'd like to take some inspiration from a TikToker I was introduced to by my younger brother when I was visiting Chris over the weekend. He goes, "You seen this guy Kriggs on the TikTok?" I said, "No, what's Kriggs all about?"
0: Kriggsy.
1: Kriggs, formerly known as Craig, is a young Aussie dude who's traveling around what it seems to be sort of Southeast Asia, and his whole shtick online, you know, we all need a niche online, Rowan.
0: Yeah.
1: His whole shtick is eating street food. Now, if you've ever traveled to some of the poorer nations around the globe, you know, the Smart Traveler website, and anecdotally, they do say, just be conscientious.
0: Of course.
1: We live in this world, in these countries, where our stomachs are not used to a lot of foods that we could be exposed to, particularly street food. But Kriggsy, he goes, well, this is the way I want to experience other cultures. So he's created this banner of trying street food till he gets food poisoning.
2: Day one of eating Filipino street food, a 2 year food poisoning. To the Batmobile. We found the Pakistani booze juice.
3: Hello.
4: Hello, brother.
3: My friend.
4: How are you?
3: Very good. I'll have one with you boys, right? We'll get 10 more balloons. Everyone grab one. Everyone grab one. Hold up, boys. I need one more.
2: This guy's got his uskool food. I might get one of these. See what we're working with. Oh, that's the magic pot. Smashing this. I've got no idea what any of this food is, but hey.
5: Got our pre-workout banana, so we're just going to try this one.
0: Why does he sound like he's at the pub?
1: Because he greeted by these people with the most generous open arms. They are thrilled that a white tourist is engaging with their culture in this way. But Craig is capturing things being served out of what looks like old paint buckets, water that he doesn't know where it's been collected from. Isn't that a big one? Usually you're told don't drink tap water with eyes. I showed you a video, Rowan, where he went to bite something, eat something that he was offered, and the guy goes, wait. Had to cook it first. It looked like the internal, like, trachea of a creature. It is wild. The comments, though, Rowan, the internet can be very funny.
0: Hit me with some comments,
1: This is going to be a really short series. Someone said, I got food poisoning just watching you, Craig. Oh. Someone said, fast food or last food, Craig?
0: Last food.
1: Someone said, meanwhile, I get a stomach ache from gluten, and here you are eating all this.
0: Maybe he won't get any of that because he's really getting the parasites in his gut working.
1: Well, I reckon he's working up his strength, absolutely. Someone said, did you wash your hands before eating with your hands? Because a lot of these cultures, it's just served on a plate and you dig in.
0: I'm still the type of guy that will get the bottled water in Bali.
1: Yes.
0: And do that on the toothpaste. Like, I don't even...
1: Yes. Craig
0: is the tap ever.
1: Amazing. This is the first time I hope the video was AI, said someone else.
0: Looks pretty real.
1: My bro, who is forcing you to do this? No one.
0: No one.
1: Craig's just doing it. And someone said, I got an eye infection watching this. Now, in a little twist, Rowan, 5 days ago, Craig was hospitalised. He did get food poisoning, clearly. He's just done two still images. He's got the drip in his hand. But that was 5 days ago. We have not heard from Kriggsy since. And I've followed him now on Instagram and the TikTok. I got no update for you. So do you reckon he's just taken a beat after eating that trachea, uncooked trachea?
0: Dead.
1: Dead.
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11: 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Toowoomba Cecil Plains Road clear through Bittiston and Wellcamp Gull Highway at speed Westbrook, and also through Athol Ruffin Street clear through Kearney Spring and through Centenary Heights as well. 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
25: Good morning, Rob McLeod with a fresh news update. A man has been charged after police allegedly found a homemade firearm during a proactive wanding operation at a Newtown hotel. Officers say the weapon was allegedly concealed inside the licensed venue on Bridge Street before the man left on a pushbike. A 47-year-old Wilsonton man has been charged with firearm and explosive offences and will be facing court next month. Six Queensland mayors have travelled to Melbourne to protest against proposed changes to federal disaster recovery funding. The leaders of Etheridge, Douglas, Merwe, Hinchinbrook Shires and Whitsunday and Lockyer regional councils wanted to meet with the Emergency Management Minister, Christy McBain, warning the reforms could leave disaster-hit communities worse off. However, the mayors have returned home without securing a meeting, the minister spending the day instead in talks with state and territory counterparts. The Darling Downs will soon have a new travel option. Greyhound Australia is returning to the New England Highway, launching a coach service connecting Toowoomba and Tamworth. It'll start on the 3rd of August with stops at Warwick and Stanthorpe.
0: Hit National News.
1: Morning, I'm Michaela Savage. Good news for uni students doing clinical psychology, physio, occupational therapy, paramedicine and pharmacy. Those degrees are among multiples set to be added to the list where students are eligible for Commonwealth crack payments, with Anthony Albanese to make the announcement at Labor's National Conference today. Comments from Pauline Hanson have drawn criticism from anti-domestic violence campaigners. The One Nation leader said domestic violence is wrong, but it's a two-way street. When asked about her message to men who hurt their partners, she said women shouldn't put up with it. Advocates condemning Hanson's use of

0: season, with Reid saying Bedell's defence of the Broncos was because he's a mouthpiece for them.
1: I know we had a bit of a barney last night, a bit of a brouhaha, but we're fantastic mates. We've known each other a long time, we've been on tours together. It's a bit of a tiff, and we'll get over it. We're great mates, as I said.
0: And the Battle of the West kicks off round 21 tonight. The Eels and Panthers going head-to-head at Combank Stadium.
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3: This is Heat Weather.
4: Mildly cloudy today with a high of 19 degrees. The outlook tomorrow, sunny with a top of 18. Mostly sunny for Saturday and Sunday sunny. 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
9: 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G'day, Bree.
10: Hi, how you guys going?
11: Good morning, Bree. Thanks for joining the show. What would you like to spend $10,000 on?
10: Look, I honestly didn't even think I'd get through, but the first thing that came to mind is like a guitar because I've kind of been teaching myself.
11: Sensational. So obviously you have a guitar to be learning.
10: I bought one off Temu.
9: Babe. We have to sort that out. There's no way you have a Temu guitar.
11: Does it actually have a back? Like, aren't all the Temu things just kind of crappy?
10: Yeah, it sounds a bit tinny, but, you know, hopefully today.
9: Yep.
11: All right.
9: Need you to fire up, Bree. We're on.
11: Bree, once you've mastered the guitar, perhaps you'd like to pivot into another stringed instrument, the lute, maybe.
9: Was she from the 1850s?
11: Well, maybe. The lute. I'm trying to find an instrument that starts with L. Because her letter's L.
9: Oh, yeah, I don't know.
11: Okay. Lute.
9: What else is there with an L?
11: Instrument-wise? Yeah.
9: Just lute.
11: The accordion. Bree, lute. L.
9: The latar.
11: I don't know brands of guitars. Yamaha? Yeah. Anyway, L, Bree, L, all right?
9: Oh, the Les Paul. We could buy a Les Paul.
11: Who's that? Is that a guy?
9: Gibson Les Paul. I mean, he was a guy. Now he's famous for a guitar.
11: Rock on. Bree, you ready to rock?
10: Yeah, I'm a little bit nervous.
11: Now get it together,
9: Come
11: sis.
9: Come on, babe.
11: Think of your lute and your guitar.
10: Okay. Yeah.
11: Your time will start after the first question, starting with the letter L. We need you to name a drink.
10: Lemonade.
11: An app.
10: Pass.
11: TV show.
10: Lost.
11: Something in the bathroom.
10: Pass.
11: An adjective.
10: Lying.
11: A stationary item.
10: A lamp.
11: Oh, you're done.
10: Damn.
11: I don't think people are hearing the buzzer, Rowan. Have you noticed? A lot of people answer after the buzzer. Anyway, we'll reflect on it later.
9: I might make it louder.
11: Sorry. Yeah,
9: I might make it louder. You could have had for an app, obviously the listener app, or the LinkedIn app. Something in the bathroom could add loofah, lotion, maybe a laundry hamper.
11: Mm. An adjective was wrong.
9: Wrong. Okay, good to know.
11: You said a verb, babe. Adjective is a describing word. Could have said lovely.
9: Yep, could have said large, loud.
10: I'm not usually up this early.
11: Babe, we also play at 8. You could have given yourself an hour sleeping.
9: Yes. Oh, well, sorry, Bree. Back to your Temu guitar for you, babe.
11: A good 2 for Bree.
9: Wow.
11: She owes us an apology.
9: It's okay. Apologise to Babs on your way out, darling.
11: That's right.
9: Let the door hit you on the way out. hey, next, we want to talk. How did you break the tension?
11: Yeah, this is a contributor topic idea, and we love it. So shout out to Marty.
9: Shout out, Marty.
11: Marty's given us this.
9: We'll go to that after we play Justin Bieber. Speed Demon. Jess and Rowan, more.

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0: 24 minutes past 7. This is Jess and Rowan. Good morning. Asking, how did you break the tension after Barnaby Joyce was in a 7:30 report interview and tried to break the tension by telling his dog to sit down?
1: Sit down!
0: No one heard a dog. He just wanted to get out of the
2: pressure. Was getting grilled by Sarah Ferguson.
0: Yeah, no.
2: I mean, she a bulldog. She ain't going to let him get off scot-free.
0: Don't tell that bulldog to sit down.
1: Sit down!
2: And he tried to say, sit down to, allegedly, Stella the staffy who was off to the side.
0: Poor Stella.
2: My main man, Marty, texted us yesterday being like, guys, why don't you put it to the people? Could be a good phone topic. How'd you break the tension? Like Barnaby with the sit down?
0: Yeah.
2: Marty went on to say a few years ago, he accidentally backed into his wife's brand new G-Wagon with a forklift, obviously on the job site at the warehouse maybe.
0: Yeah.
2: So he pretended to get a phone call from his girlfriend that she was going into labor and he had to go ASAP.
0: Yeah.
2: He was single at the time. There was no pregnant laboring girlfriend. I have so many questions following up, Marty. How did you go to work the next day, the next week? Did you lie?
0: Boss is just busy, I guess.
2: Boss is busy. A lot of people getting in touch on the text line, Rowan. 0488 881069. Nick has said, this is probably something Rowan would do to break the tension. Just let one rip.
0: Oh, my God.
2: But then he followed up with, although you never know, with all the cheese that Jess eats, she might be the one to let it rip.
0: She's heaps more farty than I am. I love an elevator fart. I do them. They're funny as.
2: I've invited Nick to come into the studio and just smell it
0: just
2: in here.
0: Just had a sniff in here, bro.
2: Ryan has said, I just do a backflip and everyone forgets what the tension was.
0: All
2: I
0: right,
2: said,
0: Benson Boone.
2: When have you actually executed this? Like, have you been, you know, pulled over by the cops and just... He goes, nah, when my housemate and his girlfriend are fighting in the living room...
0: Drops a backy.
2: Just drops a backy. Breaks the tension.
3: Okay.
2: Katie, this is a great hack, Rowan.
0: Mm-hmm.
2: Classic, if you're in a tense phone call...
0: Yeah.
2: Put your phone... on airplane mode, it comes up on their end, call failed.
0: Yeah, it does.
2: So instead of just hanging up.
0: I know this
2: or
0: one.
2: Or pretending to do the, hi, I'm just, tunnel.
0: That's much funnier.
4: That's not breaking the tension. That's just hanging up.
0: That's being an asshole.
2: That's the same thing, shall I go? Chantelle has said, I was on a first date, can be very tense.
0: Yeah.
2: It wasn't going very well.
0: Okay.
2: So I was like, all right, well. Should we have a cheers? You know, our drinks have just arrived. Instead of successfully doing that, I accidentally spilt the whole thing on my lap.
0: Cool.
2: And for some reason, my first thought was to say, well, at least if I pee myself, no one will know. My date laughed, I guess. I did break the tension. But at what cost to my pride?
0: Yeah, the date. You cost the date.
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7: The Toowoomba Range and the bypass looking fine so far this morning. The Warrego slows up a little bit through Charlton and not too bad through Oakey. Also seeing a fairly clear run for the Gore Highway through Athol, also through Westbrook and Southbrook. Ruthven Street clear through Kearney Spring and through Centenary Heights. James Street travelling well through South Toowoomba. And Taylor Street at Tor Street not too bad through Newtown. 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
23: Good morning, Rob McLeod with a fresh news update. A Toowoomba man has been charged after police allegedly found a homemade firearm during a wanding operation of a Newtown hotel. Police say the weapon was discovered after the man allegedly concealed it inside the venue and left on a pushbike. The 47-year-old has been remanded in custody and is due to face Toowoomba Magistrates Court August 15. Queensland is expanding its GP e-consultant service to improve access to specialist medical advice in regional communities. Health Minister Tim Nicholls says the state government's investing $6.4 million to roll the program out across Queensland.
24: Regional GPs can now connect directly with specialists, helping Queenslanders get expert advice sooner and closer to home.
23: Agricultural property is holding steady despite pressure from government tax changes. Australian Property Institute chief economist Dr. Sherman Chan says valuers will be watching the market closely in the months ahead.
25: The agricultural sector has been relatively stable and resilient compared to the other asset classes. Its outlook is still mildly positive despite global and domestic economic uncertainties.
26: Hit National News.
27: Morning, I'm Michaela Savage. More degrees are being added to the Commonwealth Prac payment list, including clinical psychology, physio, paramedicine and radiography. At the moment, the weekly payment of almost $340 is offered to teaching, nursing, midwifery and social work students. Pauline Hanson, describing domestic violence as a two-way street, has been condemned by anti-domestic violence campaigners. Labor Minister Jason Clare has been asked about the comments on the ABC.
28: One in four women who are violently attacked by people who tell them that they love them. You know, that's not a two-way street, that's a crime.
27: Australia's housing markets recorded its first quarterly price fall in over 3 years. Combined cap city house prices dropping 1.4%, according to Domain. And Australia's flag bearers for this year's Commonwealth Games have been unveiled. Pole vaulter Nina Kennedy and swimmer Tim Hodge will do the honours in Glasgow. The opening ceremony kicks off early tomorrow morning our time. Catch it on 7 and 7 Plus.
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27: The Battle of the West kicks off round 21 tonight. Penrith and Parramatta facing off at Combank Stadium. No Dylan Edwards for the Panthers. He's had 10 stitches in his head after suffering a cut during last week's loss to the Broncos. The Eels have lost their past 5 games against the Panthers. And the Daily Telly's reporting the Perth Bears have stepped up their bid to lock down Junior Paolo. It's understood coach Mal Meninga met with the Eels veteran in Sydney last weekend to talk about a potential 2-year deal.
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26: This is Heat Weather.
23: Partly cloudy today with a high of 19 degrees. The outlook tomorrow, sunny with a top of 18. Mostly sunny for Saturday and Sunday sunny. 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
4: The reason women are getting turned off by men, this reason is unbelievable. And I actually think a little bit unfair. We'll talk about that just before we do Alpha Bucks at 8 o'clock.
5: Classic male perspective.
4: Yeah, I think you'll think it's unfair.
5: Nah, I agree with all women online.
4: Oh, I don't believe that.
5: Yep, my sisters, I gotcha. Whatever you want to say, I'm back in.
4: That's a dangerous stance.
5: I don't know what they're about to say.
4: Imagine if I said I back all men, you go,
5: oh,
4: whoa,
5: yeah, but
4: whoa.
5: You just wouldn't say that.
4: Could never say that.
5: Look at who's in your camp.
4: Who?
5: I don't want to name. Just some bad eggs. All right.
4: Is that shy guy? I went round and then threw it up.
5: And then I ran away from the court.
4: Uh-oh.
5: Whereas all us ladies, angels.
4: Well, maybe ask that bloke. Ask that Spanish bloke who's just lost his girlfriend to get Yamin Yamal.
5: Yeah, that's on him. Be better. Wouldn't have lost her if you were better.
4: Oh, my God.
5: That's what I say to that bloke.
4: The most famous person on the Spanish football team who makes 500 £1,000 a week.
5: A week?
4: It's hard to be better than that.
5: It is hard to be better. But you know what? Where there's a will, there's a way. And what I'm hearing is
4: no
5: lack
4: way.
5: Of effort.
4: There's no way. There's no way.
5: If she was satisfied, doesn't matter who came knocking. Wouldn't matter who come sniffing.
4: Sniffing?
5: You know what I'm saying?
4: Maybe he smelled better.
5: That's what I'm saying.
4: Maybe his money
5: smelled
4: bad.
5: Harry Styles could slide into my DMs and I'd be like, no, thank you. Have you met my husband?
7: I have.
5: That's what I'm saying. If you're happy, doesn't matter who comes sniffing.
4: No,
5: if
4: but
5: you're satisfied.
4: You, of course not. But you would go.
7: You'd think about
4: Harry Styles.
7: I'd think about it.
5: I'd come and be like, Ro, you're not going to believe it, and have massive tickets on myself.
4: Oh, mate.
5: But I would not.
4: No, you'd never go through
5: the
4: it.
5: The grass is not greener.
4: No.
5: That's why I say the ladies make the right choices.
4: That's brave.
5: Be better, boys.
4: Be better, everyone. Hey, guys.
5: We should all lift.
4: 16 years to the day One Direction was formed.
5: 16 years?
4: Yes.
5: Oh, my God. What honestly, the Harry Styles reference, there you go. Beautiful.
4: Oh, I didn't even realise.
5: Yeah, that's
4: well
5: nice.
4: Well done. Let's play What Makes You Beautiful, just to celebrate.
5: One of their best.
4: And talk Gen Z next. Jess and Rowan, morning. You're insecure.

0: One Direction was formed 16 years ago today.
1: Yeah, and isn't it funny? Because isn't there all that contention about whether it was Simon Cowell, but in fact it was Nicole Scherzinger?
0: What do you mean?
1: Ah, so Simon Cowell took all this credit and kind of changed the edit of What Went Live. Was it X Factor?
2: Britain's Got Talent.
1: Thank you, Shy Guy. And Nicole Scherzinger quietly was like, that was my idea to put those five individual boys who'd come on and put them together. Oh. And only recently, unseen footage has come out.
0: Yeah.
1: It was Nicole.
0: Who knows? She's just trying to take more credit. She's just lying. Classic woman. Be better, women. Be better. A man taking. Men never take credit for women.
1: Work.
0: Never.
1: Mm.
0: They never
1: ideas.
0: Do that.
1: Mm.
0: I've never heard that once.
1: Women.
0: I've never heard that ever in my life. Never. Anyway. Hey, guys, nearly 80% of Gen Z apparently only going to live sports now for celebrities and brand activations.
1: Yeah, that checks
0: what
1: out.
0: What the hell?
1: Do you know how many of my mates went to the Oz Open who have never
0: cared,
1: talked about tennis, showed an inkling of an interest in tennis, but because Canadian Club had a cool activation that would look good on Instagram, they were there
0: They got an invite. They got a mass sent invite.
1: Exactly.
0: I got to go.
1: Exactly.
0: Got the name wrong. Who cares?
1: But a lot of them just paying to be there or to be around it, to be seen. Yes.
0: Well, to be fair, the Open has changed a bit. They were very tennis and it was fun. And now they put on these huge festival shows with these massive artists.
1: Yeah. There's no screens
0: outside
1: to even watch the tennis.
0: No screens to watch it. They changed it.
1: Yeah. Oh, is Nadal around? Who cares?
0: Who cares?
1: Take me picture.
0: Winston's surf shirt is on the big stage.
1: Is that a tennis player?
0: No, he's an artist.
1: Oh, my bad. Sorry.
0: Anderson Paak is playing the drums.
1: Oh, I know Anderson Paak. Sick. But sorry, did you say Gen Z?
0: Yeah, Gen
1: Z. I'd argue this is millennials as well.
0: Well, 78% of Gen Z only attend live sporting events for the chance to see celebrities, concert performances, and or, the brand activations, as opposed to just watching the games.
1: I mean, the number of memes and videos I saw in the lead up to the FIFA World Cup saying, oh, is there sport around the Justin Bieber concert?
0: Yeah. weighted study by 15 USC graduates and undergraduate students.
1: Sorry, how many?
0: No, 15. They surveyed 2,154 Gen Z adults born 97 or later.
1: Great sample size.
0: 26% participants identify as diehard sports fans, and another 26% don't consider themselves fans at all, and 48% somewhere in between. But basically, they just say they want to go because of the fun stuff that will be there.
1: I think there's a broader conversation as well.
0: Sport.
1: The young ones, and producer Babs, as our resident Gen Z, please feel free to correct me if I'm getting this wrong. I think we're all, loving anything is cringe. I've got to be cool and aloof. So being a fanatical sport fan, it's not cool.
0: That is actually producer Babs. I invited her to come see Peking Duck and she was like, they're not cool. And I went, says who?
3: Don't put words in my mouth.
0: Well.
1: What'd you say then? Correct the record.
0: What'd you say then?
3: Not that.
0: I said Adam and Ruben would be furious. I said, wait till you meet them.
1: Personal
0: you'll love
1: friends
0: them.
1: Of yours, I hope you've passed that on. But it's
0: She's
1: the sport.
0: Stab me when I get out there.
1: The sport element.
0: Mm.
1: No one wants to be like hardcore, generally speaking, in that age bracket.
0: No, they don't.
1: Because I've got to be trendy and aloof.
0: I've got to have my CC and dry.
1: Yes, and take a picture.
0: Responsibly. Watching Charlie XCX.
1: Exactly. Oh, what do you mean? There's football. Who cares?
0: What does that do? What's that kind of thing?
1: How many likes is that going to get me?
0: Producer Babs, last time you went to one of these things, did you go for the thing or did you go for the fun around the thing?
3: I mean, I went to the Dolphins game to see Herbie Farnworth.
1: Ah, that's the other element.
0: This is literally the study. Yes.
4: We'll have back straight after these messages. Has it sunk in yet?
5: I'm shaking right now just thinking about it.
6: Have you told all your friends yet?
5: Yes.
4: Are you listening in like crazy?
5: Oh, hell yeah.
4: We're giving someone the chance to win $1 million. And we want that someone to be you. Listen in every hour to hear one of our famous voices. Guess it right.
6: And you could become a millionaire.
5: This is crazy.
7: I'm ready. Let's do this.
4: Hits. $1 million.
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5: Good morning, Rob McLeod with a fresh news update. A man has been charged after police allegedly found a homemade firearm during a proactive wanding operation at a Newtown hotel. Officers say the weapon was allegedly concealed inside the licensed venue on Bridge Street before the man left on a pushbike. A 47-year-old Wilsonton man has been charged with firearm and explosive offences and will be facing court next month. Agricultural property is holding steady despite tax changes putting pressure on the wider property market. The latest outlook from the API rates the farm sector mildly positive for the September quarter.
6: Every state has a positive reading for the API agricultural property market sentiment score. But having said that, we're keeping a close eye on whether the capital gains tax changes will have any material impact on the agricultural sector going forward.
5: Greyhound Australia is returning to the New England Highway for the first time in almost a decade. A new service connecting Toowoomba and Tamworth will begin on August 3, linking communities including Warwick, Stanthorpe, Tenterfield, Glen Innes and Armidale.
4: Hit National News.
7: Hey, I'm Michaela Savage. The broad-based housing boom that's underpinned the Aussie property market for more than 3 years has officially wrapped up. That's what Domain's latest quarterly house price report out today shows. Combined Cap City house prices have fallen 1.4% over the June quarter, with units dropping 1.2%. The Prime Minister is set to unveil an expansion to the number of uni degrees eligible for Commonwealth prac payments. Clinical psychology, physio, paramedicine and pharmacy are among those to be included. Today's jobs figures could shape the next move on interest rates. Unemployment is tipped to hold at 4.4%, but weaker hiring suggests Australia's labour market is cooling. A strong result could revive rate hike fears, while a jump in unemployment may convince the Reserve Bank it's done enough. And thousands of teachers are striking today as a bitter pay fight rolls on. In Victoria, the union has knocked back 28.3% over 4 years and wants 35%.
8: Ergon is dedicated to shaping the electricity network for the future, so Queenslanders can use energy their way. 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
7: Footy reporter Brent Reed says he's great mates with fellow journalist Peter Bedell and they'll get over their little tiff. They got into a heated exchange on live TV around the reporting of the Broncos season. Reed telling us he can't remember saying Michael Maguire should be sacked.
9: I mean, he won a comp last year, but he doesn't deserve to be sacked. What I'm saying is it's getting to a position, or feels like it's getting to a position where they might be forced to make a decision.
7: And the Panthers v Eels clash will kick off round 21 tonight at Combank Stadium.
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4: This is Heat Weather.
5: Partly cloudy today with a high of 19 degrees. The outlook tomorrow, sunny with a top of 18. Mostly sunny for Saturday and Sunday sunny. 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
15: 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Hello, Andrew.
16: Hey, guys. How you going?
17: Good, dude.
18: Andrew,
17: how you going?
18: We are excited to get you $10,000. The question is, how do you want to spend it?
16: I am going to buy a shipping container and make a little games room for my kids, arcade machines and things like that.
15: Rocking. Oh, arcade games. It's for you, isn't it, Andrew? It's for you.
16: No, it's for my kids.
15: No. I think, wow, interesting. Sure.
16: Yeah.
15: Let's tell the missus that.
16: Isn't that what we do, vicariously?
15: Yeah. Totally.
16: We go to watch kids.

0: Drop Dead. Is she our million-dollar voice at 8:50? Maybe.
1: She'd be a good one, and I would never know.
0: You would never know. I
1: would never know what she sounded like speaking. On 13 10 60, we'd love you to speak to us.
0: Yeah.
1: Have you done the whole, we'll try for one more, and what happened after this amazing mum in Brisbane, making international headlines because she, unprecedented, identical quadruplets.
0: Yeah.
1: Has four kids at home already. And we wonder, I mean, we've not spoken to Janetta, but we wonder, did she do the whole five feels good? And then bada bing, bada boom, her egg splits four ways.
0: Thank you.
1: Shannon has called through on 13 10 60. Good morning, Shan.
0: Hey, Shannon.
2: Good morning. How are you?
1: Wonderful. Ooh. So it's not you, babe, but someone you know.
2: Oh, God, no, not me. Thank goodness. So in my sister's mother's group, there was a girl. They had three girls. Fantastic parents, just people who were born to be parents. They're like, let's go one more. Fell pregnant naturally with triplets. And they were ones that, like, didn't find out the gender, and they had three more girls.
0: Wow.
1: Whoa.
0: I feel like you would have to. I feel like.
2: Dad.
0: Sorry, was that?
2: He was. Sorry, I say he was the best girl dad ever.
1: Great. I would love to see him doing the braids and all that stuff, painting nails. Fantastic. You'd have to get good.
0: A lot of emotion in that house. Shana, hello.
3: Hey, how you going?
0: Good.
1: Shana, we're fantastic. What's going on with your family?
3: So my hubby is the only boy on his side of the family in his generation.
1: Oh, wow.
3: So we started having kids and we had four girls.
1: I mean, he was making them.
3: He was definitely a girl dad.
0: Yep. He was making them.
3: So the year we got married, we were like, yeah, look, let's try for one more. Let's see if we can have one more. Mm. Magically, we had a little boy. So he now has four big sisters to... Never let him date.
0: Yeah. Yes, of course.
1: Got a boy on the fifth. There you go.
0: Wow.
1: Beck.
0: Hey,
1: good
0: Beck.
1: Morning to you.
4: Hey, Jess. Hey, Rowan. How are you?
0: Good.
1: Fabulous. This is a customer of yours.
4: Oh, yeah. Well, not now. Like this, I worked in a really remote part of Australia in a pharmacy, and we had a customer. She lived out on a cattle station with her four little boys who were the loudest. You could hear them before you could see them. Like they were the most... like real bush kids.
0: Yeah.
4: And she used to come in and, oh, Beck, we want to try. We want one more. Like, we want to get our little girl. And a few months later came in and she's had this look on her face. She was very pale. And she was like, I'm pregnant. And I'm like, oh, yay. And she's like, it's twin boys. So she ended up with six boys under five. And that's what I've got with myself. And that's what turned me off trying to go for my little girl. Like, I was terrified.
0: Wow.
1: Because you just don't know what the universe is going to bat you up.
0: Six boys under five.
1: They are. That's close. I've heard of, you know, two under two being challenging.
0: Six under five. Never heard it.
1: Erina. Good morning.
0: Hello.
5: Hello. How are you?
1: Good, thank you. We're going up your family tree, babe. Tell us about your great-grandparents.
5: So my great-grandparents had 20 children, so my nanny's one of 20.
1: Oh, my God. And please tell me it's like 19 girls and one boy.
5: No, there is more boys than girls. Nan was the eldest girl, and all boys went to war and all boys came home. And I think there were six sets of twins.
1: Sets of twins.
0: Okay, that's in the genetics.
1: Oh,
5: and the family across the road also had 20, and they grew up in Maroubra in Sydney.
1: What? And that's the thing, when you start getting that many, you would expect, like, Erina's nan being the oldest, she basically starts looking after.
0: You have to. You have to.
1: You need multiple parents.
0: Age groups would be insane.
1: That is amazing.
0: You sure don't want another one, Jess? Like one?
1: It's making me look like really weak, isn't it?
0: Oh. Wake up with
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9: Hit traffic. Toowoomba range travelling well, same for the bypass, the Warrego at speed between Gatton and Toowoomba. The Gore Highway is slow through Westbrook, not too bad through Southbrook and Pittsworth. Toowoomba Cecil Plains Road clear through Bittison and through Wellcamp, and not too bad this morning for your run on Taylor Street to Tor Street in Newtown. Bridge Street slows up through Wilsonton, and New England Highway has delays through Blue Mountain Heights for the crash. 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That's the latest traffic up to date on the Darling Downs Hit 100.7.
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4: Good morning, Rod McLeod with a fresh news update. Six Queensland mayors have travelled to Melbourne to protest proposed changes to federal disaster recovery funding. The leaders, including Lockyer Regional Council Mayor Tanya Milligan, wanted to meet Emergency Management Minister Christy McBain, warning the reforms would leave disaster-hit communities worse off. But the mayors returned home without securing a meeting after the minister spent the day in talks with state and territory counterparts. Man is facing weapons charges after allegedly being caught with a homemade gun at a Toowoomba pub. Police uncovering the firearm last week during a proactive wanding operation at the hotel in Newtown. The 47-year-old due to face court next month. Queensland patients in rural and regional areas will be able to get specialist advice closer to home under a new GP e-consultant service. Health Minister Tim Nicholls says the government is providing $6.4 million to expand the service statewide.
23: Now, this means that there's less travel. It avoids outpatient wait lists and faster care is being delivered.
24: Hit National News.
25: Morning, I'm Michaela Savage. Thousands of Labor members are gathering for 3 days of policy debate with cost of living pressures firmly in focus. At the party's Adelaide conference, Prime Minister Anthony Albanese will announce more health students can claim those Commonwealth crack payments of $338.60 a week during compulsory placements from July next year. One Nation leader Pauline Hanson called it a two-way street, but Labor's Jason Clare has told the ABC violence against women is a crime.
26: When people hear these comments, if they're thinking about voting for Pauline Hanson, they think, hang on, I didn't sign up for that.
25: Anyone needing help can call 1-800-RESPECT. Donald Trump's threatening to destroy an Iranian bridge or power plant for every time Iran shoots at a ship in the Strait of Hormuz. The US president saying that includes facilities next to or in the country's capital. And the royals have released a new photo and video of Prince George for his 13th birthday.
27: Ergon is dedicated to shaping the electricity network for the future so Queenslanders can use energy their way. For more information, visit ergon.com.au.
25: Aaron Woods is backing the Panthers to beat the Eels in tonight's Battle of the West at Combank. Penrith will be without one of their key players while Parra's got their captain back.
28: And Dylan Edwards will not play. He's been ruled out. I think Milky Jenkins has been named a fullback, but there could be a little bit of a late change there. Mitch Moses plays his first game for the Eels in a month.
25: And the Perth Bears have reportedly tabled a 2-year deal for Eels veteran Junior Paolo. It's understood to be worth significantly more than what the Western Sydney club is prepared to offer the 32-year-old.
29: Chest pain? Racing heart? It could be a heart attack. 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
30: This is Heat Weather.
4: Partly cloudy today with a high of 19 degrees. The outlook tomorrow, sunny with a top of 18. Mostly sunny for Saturday and Sunday sunny. 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
0: Jess and Rowan. Your first $1 million voice, we will reveal that 10 to 9 on Jess and Rowan.
1: That's right. It's a voice we have made famous. It's a singer.
0: Who's the voice? I haven't even looked at it today.
1: I want you to start labeling them incognito executive registrar guy.
0: Not up to me.
1: I want Rowan to play along.
0: I'm still sure that I'd get that.
36: Yeah.
1: Ooh.
0: 100%.
1: Are you giving a little hint there? Is it a little bit more niche than Taylor Swift?
0: They're all famous. So,
1: they are all famous.
0: But I just buy that voice.
1: But there's, you know, there's Taylor Swift famous and then there's, you know, Kato famous.
0: Yeah, well, we made Kato. I don't think Kato's famous.
1: We made that song famous. I run.
36: Kato, but yeah.
1: Is that not Kato?
0: No.
1: Have I got that wrong?
0: Yeah.
1: Exactly. What about John? What's that got?
2: Exactly why we do make up that.
1: What's the song with John? It's Kato featuring
2: that's
1: John.
2: That's Kato with John.
1: Did they not sing I Run?
2: You're thinking of I Run, which was the...
5: Oh, man.
0: Haven.
1: Haven. So it's not Haven?
0: It's clearly not Haven because they're not even famous. Yeah, the AI song.
1: Bitch. Ew. Is that it?
0: Was, and then he got re-sung.
1: Oh, he got it re-sung by a human?
0: Oh, my God. Josh Fawaz was on his TikTok yesterday saying how he's doing his AI vocals. Can you believe it?
1: AI vocals?
0: Sings it into Suno and it spits out a woman's voice.
1: Ew. Oh, no.
0: Gifting etiquette. Talk about it next.

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0: Cherry Bomb, the Alanis Morissette cover, you ought to know. Jess and Rowan, good morning.
1: Hell of a song. Yesterday on the show, Rowan, we were discussing this Barnaby Joyce audio that's going viral around the world when he told an ABC reporter on the 7:30 report, well, mid-answer, he told Stella the Staffy to sit down.
0: Sit down!
1: And we asked people to call us and give us their best sit down. We put a $250 bounty on it. We just got a great DM.
0: Okay.
1: David, who was one of the winners of our $250, he DM'd us, just replaying it from the podcast. And I was like, dude, you are epic. We can't stop thinking about you. He goes, yeah, the lads at work had a good laugh. Supposedly the money he earned from us, the $250, has to go on the bar tab for Du Bois because I did it during work time. So it's a crew prize.
0: No, it's not. This is David yelling.
2: I think it's David.
0: Okay, David, clearly.
1: So the boys are getting some beers on David.
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0: Hit.com.au is where you go if you think you know what the voice is, the Million Dollar Voice, guys.
1: Any chance it'll be David?
0: Nope.
1: Okay.
0: Tis not David.
1: You're going to play it for us?
0: Imagine that.
1: Well, it's a voice we made famous. That's what you told me. Voices we made famous.
0: Okay. All right. Your first voice for the day. You ready to hear it?
1: Yep.
0: I'm going to play it for you. You ready?
1: Oh, it's David. Hit.com.au. It's David. You're telling me first we give David 250 and now David's getting me a million. That's beautiful.
0: Here is the real voice.
4: It's not clocking to you. It's not clocking to you that I'm standing on business, is it?
0: Come on, mate.
1: Who's that angry person?
0: You know who that is. I would have for sure got that even if there wasn't the name there.
4: Sit down!
0: Oh.
4: It's not clocking to you. It's not clocking to you that I'm standing on business, is it?
1: Is it Bieber? We did Bieber yesterday.
0: If you think you know who it is...
1: Is it Canadian? Is he Canadian?
0: Hit.com.au.
1: Chuck Kroger.
0: Chuck it in there. You've got 30 minutes to do it as many times as you like, and then more names through the day.
1: Standing. Do you reckon if you Google what the quote says, it would come up?
0: Yeah, do all of that.
1: I'm standing on business.
0: Hmm.
1: Who is it?
0: Guys...
1: Drake?
0: This is an off-air chat.
1: I'm standing on business, said Drake.
0: See you tomorrow from 6.
1: Bye.
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17: Good morning, Rob McLeod with a fresh news update. A Toowoomba man has been charged after police allegedly found a homemade firearm during a wanding operation at a Newtown hotel. Police say the weapon was discovered after the man allegedly concealed it inside the venue and left on a push bike. The 47-year-old due to face Toowoomba Magistrates Court on August 15. Parts of the Darling Downs are recording the best house price growth in the state. Median values have soared by more than 30% over the past year at Allora, Wilsonton, Wilsonton Heights, Rockville and Gatton, according to realestate.com.au. A report card on the Darling Downs Maranoa racing industry has found it's generating $186 million a year for the local economy. It's also supporting 1,100 full-time jobs. The sector's value statewide is now over $2.5 billion. Today marks exactly 6 years until the 2032 Games, with events being hosted across Brisbane and regional Queensland. But just one major contract has been awarded to build an Olympic venue.
16: Hit National News.
2: Morning, I'm Michaela Savage. Pauline Hanson's latest domestic violence comments have drawn criticism from across politics after the One Nation leader described abuse as a two-way street. Shadow Home Affairs Minister John O'Dunham has told the ABC her comments were garbled.
18: I listened to it and I was asked several times yesterday about this particular interview. I think it was a garbled response.
2: 1-800-RESPECT offers confidential support around the clock for anyone who needs it. A whole bunch of uni degrees are being added to the list of ones where students are eligible for Commonwealth prac payments. And it includes clinical psychology, physio, speech pathology, paramedicine and podiatry. Briefly, Domain says the longest uninterrupted run of quarterly growth in Australia's housing market since 2012 to 2015 has now come to an end. And Hollywood has arrived in Western Sydney. Oscar winner Brendan Fraser and Emmy winner Jeff Daniels have been spotted filming a new movie.
15: Ergon is dedicated to shaping the electricity network for the future so Queenslanders can use energy their way. For more information, visit ergon.com.au.
2: The Panthers will be without fullback Dylan Edwards when they play the Eels at CommBank Stadium tonight. He needed

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0: Queensland, you with MJ. We're doing it for Snowy River Caravans. 52 Carrington Road on your number one hit music station. One right now from Sunny Federa featuring Cameroonian artist Libianca. She was on the US Voice in 2021 on Team Blake, but things could have gone a different way.
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0: That is amazing. 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Pitbull, right now at Hit. That's right.

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16: 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We trust what's familiar.
15: Right, so familiarity, that is such a hard word to say. So things that are familiar just win.
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0: 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All day. 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

0: 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Colleen, massive Pink fan, are you?
1: Oh, yes. Yes, I certainly am. Oh. I love her. She's wonderful. And I do hope she does make Australia her second home.
0: That'd be pretty cool. Where are you from?
1: I'm from Warwick.
0: Hey, let's just say she settles in Warwick. How's that?
1: Oh, I don't think she would. I think it'd be more... I'm more inclined to think maybe Byron Bay.
0: I'm inclined to think you might be on the money. 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
9: Hi, Rod McLeod with a fresh news update. Man's been allegedly caught with a homemade gun inside a Toowoomba pub. The discovery made last week when police conducted a proactive wanding operation inside the hotel at Newtown. The 47-year-old from Wilsonton is facing a couple of weapons charges next month. A domestic violence researcher has criticised comments by Senator Pauline Hanson describing domestic violence as a two-way street. CQ University's Associate Professor Heather Lovett says the remarks risk downplaying domestic and family violence. She says Australia data shows men account for the majority of domestic violence offenders. Queensland is expanding its GP e-consultant service to improve access to specialist medical advice in regional and rural communities. Health Minister Tim Nicholls says the state government is investing $6.4 million to roll out the program.
10: Regional GPs can now connect directly with specialists, helping Queenslanders get expert advice sooner and closer to home.
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12: Good morning, I'm Matthew Layton. Thousands of Labor members are gathering for 3 days of policy debate with cost of living pressures firmly in focus. At the party's Adelaide conference, Prime Minister Anthony Albanese will announce more health students can claim $338.60 a week during compulsory placements from July next year. Teachers are walking off the job today after rejecting a 28.3% pay rise over 4 years. The strike is in Victoria, where the union wants 35%. AEU Victoria Vice President Briley Stokes tells Seven further action isn't being ruled out.
13: This government likes to call Victoria the education state and yet chronically underfunds public schools and hasn't delivered an offer that will deliver the conditions that our members need to provide the education that our students deserve.
12: And US President Donald Trump is threatening fresh strikes on Iran as both sides target infrastructure and stalled talks draw UN condemnation.
14: Ergon is dedicated to shaping the electricity network for the future so Queenslanders can use energy their way. 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
12: Parramatta has a massive task to launch round 21 against topside Penrith. Western Sydney rivals meet at CommBank, with Eels legend Nathan Hindmarsh explaining why this one means more.
0: There's a huge rivalry there. And I think even more so now that Penrith have put themselves where they have, and Parra just wants to try and knock them off. But it's always been there. And I think the crowd makes it. Both supporter bases make that rivalry so good.
12: Dylan Edwards is out for the Panthers, with Thomas Jenkins coming in.
11: Short of breath, dizzy, heart racing? Don't wait. Get to St Andrews. Toowoomba's only 24/7 emergency heart centre. Help is ready right now. No referral needed.